Today's Best Country, B103, with Mind on You by George Burge. I'm your pal, Al, joining you on this Wednesday night. Thanks for tuning in. 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

Honky Tonk You by Toby Keith on today's Best Country, B103. Up next, The Heart is a Lonely Hunter, says Reba McEntire on today's Best Country, B103.

0: Zach Toppis, South of Sanity, on today's Best Country, B103. We've got your No Talk Triple Play coming in just a few moments, but first... The 2026 Applejack Festival begins Friday in Nebraska City. 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
0: 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Tonight, there is a 30% chance of showers and thunderstorms, mainly after midnight. Patchy fog after midnight, otherwise cloudy with a low of around 67 degrees. Tomorrow, there's a chance of showers and thunderstorms before 1 p.m., then a slight chance of showers between 1 and 2. Areas of fog before 11 a.m., otherwise cloudy, then gradually becoming mostly sunny with a high near 81. Tomorrow night, it's mostly cloudy with a low of around 68, east wind 5 to 8 miles per hour with gusts as high as 16. Then on Friday, it's mostly cloudy, then gradually becoming sunny with a high near 88, south wind 9 to 14 miles per hour with gusts as high as 23. That's been your AccuWeather forecast on today's Best Country. 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

Bailey Zimmerman's in his Chevy Silverado on today's Best Country, B103. I'm your pal Al, joining you on this Wednesday night. Thanks for tuning in. We've got more of today's Best Country coming your way, because up next, we're taking a trip to my front porch looking in. Well, actually, it's Lone Star's front porch, but that doesn't matter on today's Best Country, B103.

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0: Last Dollar Fly Away by Tim McGraw on today's Best Country, B103. We've got your No Talk Triple Play coming in just a few moments, but first... Our big How Far Will It Mow Drive is over. Ben buzzed around Nebraska City on that beautiful 61-inch Bad Boy Rebel Riding mower for 18.8 miles on Friday before it ran out of gas. As seen on Facebook Live, we had six people tie for the closest guess at 19 miles. And the lucky winner was Trevor Cheney. Congrats to Trevor and thank you to all of our loyal River Countryans who entered a guess on how far the mower would mow. Thanks again to No Limit Power, Arbor Day Farm, Larson Motors, Goody Home Realty, The Root in Nebraska City, and Meyer Arp Chevrolet in Auburn and Maryville for helping us give away the biggest prize in B103 history. 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
0: 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Tonight, there's a 30% chance of showers and thunderstorms, mainly after midnight. Patchy fog after midnight, otherwise cloudy with a low of around 67 degrees. Tomorrow, there is a chance of showers and thunderstorms before 1 p.m., then a slight chance of showers between 1 p.m. and 2 p.m. Areas of fog before 11 a.m., otherwise cloudy, then gradually becoming mostly sunny with a high near 81. Tomorrow night, it's mostly cloudy with a low of around 68, east wind 5 to 8 miles per hour, with gusts as high as 16. Then on Friday, it's mostly cloudy, then gradually becoming sunny with a high near 88, south wind 9 to 14 miles per hour, with gusts as high as 23. That's been your AccuWeather forecast on today's Best Country. We've got more country music coming your way. It's your No Talk Triple Play with songs like Oh Tonight by the Josh Abbott Band, All My Exes by Lauren Elena featuring Chase Matthew, and That'd Be Alright by Alan Jackson, all on today's Best Country B10.

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Chase Rice is drinking beer, talking God, amen, on today's Best Country, B103. I'm your pal Al, joining you on this Wednesday night. Thanks for tuning in. 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

Chris Jansen finds himself with a drunk girl on today's Best Country, B103. Up next, Lady A doesn't need a lot in life, but they just need you now on today's Best Country, B103.

0: Today's Best Country, B103, with Get to Drinkin' by Zach John King. We've got your no-talk triple play coming in just a few moments, but first... The Richardson County Fair is happening September 16th to 19th in Humboldt. 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
0: Tonight's AccuWeather forecast is brought to you by Kime Farm Equipment in Syracuse, Nebraska and Hamburg, Iowa, serving the greater Midwest for over 55 years. 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Tonight there's a 30% chance of showers and thunderstorms, mainly after midnight, patchy fog after midnight, otherwise cloudy with a low of around 67. Tomorrow there's a chance of showers and thunderstorms before 1 p.m., then a slight chance of showers between 1 and 2. Areas of fog before 11 a.m., otherwise cloudy, then gradually becoming mostly sunny with a high near 81. Tomorrow night it's mostly cloudy with a low of around 68, east wind 5 to 8 miles per hour with gusts as high as 16. Then on Friday, it's mostly cloudy, then gradually becoming sunny with a high near 88. South wind 9 to 14 miles per hour with gusts as high as 23. That's been your AccuWeather forecast on today's Best Country.
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0: 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Judging starts at 2 p.m. with the cars showing up as early as 8 a.m. And remember, you can always stay up to date with what's happening in River Country on
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Boston by Stella Lefty on today's Best Country, B103. I'm your pal Al, joining you on this Wednesday night. Thanks for tuning in. We've got more of today's Best Country coming your way, because up next, I'm in a hurry and I don't know why, by Alabama on today's Best Country, B103.

Country and She Knows It by Luke Bryan on today's Best Country, B103. Up next, you might have a lot of ideas about what love is, but the Eli Young Band's here to tell you what love ain't on today's Best Country, B103.

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0: Man on today's best country, B103. Oh, you've got your No Talk Triple Play coming in just a few moments, but first. Do you want the inside scoop on what's going on with the Huskers football team? Would you like to hear what the players are doing to prep for next week's game? How about the team's focus at practice? Then have lunch with us at Valentino's in Nebraska City each Thursday of the football season at noon as we bring you Big Red Buzz with NCN Senior Sports and Special Series reporter Jake Bartecki. Jake has immersed himself in the Husker sports programs and is trusted by the staff and student-athletes in Lincoln, giving him an unsurpassed insight into the teams. He'll pass on what he's soaked up at practices, what he thinks about the upcoming matchup, and take your questions. It's Big Red Buzz, each game week on Thursday from noon till 1 at Valentino's in Nebraska City. Thanks to Knapp Roofing, Arbor Bank, Fairway in Nebraska City, Rank Seed, JK Home Improvement Windows and Siding, Premier Bank, and Legacy Structures. 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
0: 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Tonight, a 30% chance of showers and thunderstorms, mainly after midnight. Patchy fog after midnight, otherwise cloudy, with a low of around 67. Tomorrow, there is a chance of showers and thunderstorms before 1 p.m., then a slight chance of showers between 1 p.m. and 2 p.m. Areas of fog before 11 a.m., otherwise cloudy, then gradually becoming mostly sunny, with a high near 81. Tomorrow night, it's mostly cloudy with a low of around 68. East wind 5 to 8 miles per hour with gusts as high as 16. And on Friday, it's mostly cloudy, then gradually becoming sunny with a high near 88. South wind 9 to 14 miles per hour with gusts as high as 23. That's been your AccuWeather forecast on today's Best Country.
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She had me at Heads Carolina, says Cole Swindell featuring Jody Messina on today's Best Country B103. I'm your pal Al joining you on this Wednesday night. Thanks for tuning in. We've got more of today's Best Country coming your way, because up next, Lori Morgan says to watch me on today's Best Country B103.

Chris Stapleton with Broken Halos on today's Best Country, B103. Up next, Mark Chestnut's thinking that the best of it might be behind him because he says it's a little too late on today's Best Country, B103.

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0: 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Tonight is a 30% chance of showers and thunderstorms, mainly after midnight. Patchy fog after midnight, otherwise cloudy with a low of around 67 degrees. Tomorrow there is a chance of showers and thunderstorms before 1 p.m., then a slight chance of showers between 1 and 2. Areas of fog before 11 a.m., otherwise cloudy, then gradually becoming mostly sunny with a high near 81 degrees. Tomorrow night, it's mostly cloudy with a low of around 68. East wind, 5 to 8 miles per hour with gusts as high as 16. Then on Friday, it's mostly cloudy, then gradually becoming sunny with a high near 88. South wind, 9 to 14 miles per hour with gusts as high as 23. That's been your AccuWeather forecast on today's Best Country. We've got more country music coming your way. It's your No Talk Triple Play with songs like I Knew It, I Knew You by Taylor Swift, Backroads by Dylan Bloom, and Something I'm Good At by Brett Eldridge on today's Best Country, B103.

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0: 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The Civil War Veterans Museum in Nebraska City will host the H.L. Hunley Traveling Exhibition this Saturday and Sunday at 910 First Corso. This exhibit will include a full-scale replica of the world's first successful combat submarine. Reenactors will tell the unique and tragic story of CSS H.L. Hunley. That's this Saturday and Sunday from 9 a.m. to 5 p.m. at the Civil War Veterans Museum. And that's going to do it for me for tonight. But remember, you can always stay up to date with what's happening in River Country on B103.fm.
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4: A dense fog advisory continues. Cloudy skies expected, fog in spots overnight with a chance of thunderstorms. Lows dip down to about 67, northeast winds around 5 miles per hour. Chance for storms with fog in spots early Thursday. Daytime highs approaching 81, overcast skies. Partly cloudy Thursday night, lows around 68. I'm weatherology meteorologist Laura Lockwood on News Channel Nebraska. Currently 71.

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0: A dense fog advisory continues. Cloudy skies expected, fog in spots overnight with a chance of thunderstorms. Lows dip down to about 67, northeast winds around 5 miles per hour. Chance for storms with fog in spots early Thursday. Daytime highs approaching 81, overcast skies. Partly cloudy Thursday night, lows around 68. I'm weatherology meteorologist Laura Lockwood on News Channel Nebraska. Currently 71.
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1: A dense fog advisory continues. Cloudy skies expected, fog in spots overnight with a chance of thunderstorms. Lows dip down to about 67, northeast winds around 5 miles per hour. Chance for storms with fog in spots early Thursday. Daytime highs approaching 81, overcast skies. Partly cloudy Thursday night, lows around 68. I'm weatherology meteorologist Laura Lockwood on News Channel Nebraska. Currently 71.

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6: A dense fog advisory continues. Cloudy skies expected, fog in spots overnight with a chance of thunderstorms. Lows dip down to about 67, northeast winds around 5 miles per hour. Chance for storms with fog in spots early Thursday. Daytime highs approaching 81, overcast skies. Partly cloudy Thursday night, lows around 68. I'm weatherology meteorologist Laura Lockwood on News Channel Nebraska. Currently 71.
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2: A dense fog advisory continues. Cloudy skies expected, fog in spots overnight with a chance of thunderstorms. Lows dip down to about 67, northeast winds around 5 miles per hour. Chance for storms with fog in spots early Thursday, daytime highs approaching 81, overcast skies. Partly cloudy Thursday night, lows around 68. I'm weatherology meteorologist Laura Lockwood on News Channel Nebraska. Currently 71.

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2: A dense fog advisory continues. Cloudy skies expected, fog in spots overnight with a chance of thunderstorms. Most dip down to about 67, northeast winds around 5 miles per hour. Chance for storms with fog in spots early Thursday, daytime highs approaching 81, overcast skies. Partly cloudy Thursday night, lows around 68. I'm weatherology meteorologist Laura Lockwood on News Channel Nebraska. Currently 71.
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3: A dense fog advisory continues. Cloudy skies expected, fog in spots overnight with a chance of thunderstorms. Lows dip down to about 67, northeast winds around 5 miles per hour. Chance for storms with fog in spots early Thursday, daytime highs approaching 81, overcast skies. Partly cloudy Thursday night, lows around 68. I'm weatherology meteorologist Laura Lockwood on News Channel Nebraska. 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

0: 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News Channel Nebraska is not responsible for lost or delayed mail, telephone failures, or for email system malfunctions causing a contestant to lose a chance to participate. Employees of News Channel Nebraska and their immediate family members are not eligible to win. Winners are responsible for any and all taxes associated with winning the prize. Management will have sole discretion to decide any questions concerning the interpretation of rules governing the promotion and the administration of the promotion, and such decision shall be final. News Channel Nebraska reserves a right to reject any incomplete or confusing guess and any guess not submitted in accordance with promotion rules. Participants will not have any expectation of privacy concerning the information submitted or the announcement of winners. Prizes will be held for a minimum of 60 days for their winner, and after that time, News Channel Nebraska has a right to redistribute those prize items. Thank you for taking part in our contest and for listening to today's Best Country B103 and Odo County Country.
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4: A dense fog advisory continues. Cloudy skies expected, fog in spots overnight with a chance of thunderstorms. Lows dip down to about 67, northeast winds around 5 miles per hour. Chance for storms with fog in spots early Thursday, daytime highs approaching 81, overcast skies. Partly cloudy Thursday night, lows around 68. I'm weatherology meteorologist Laura Lockwood on News Channel Nebraska. Currently 70.
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3: AccuWeather. A dense fog advisory continues until 10 a.m. today. Cloudy skies expected with fog early today with a chance of thunderstorms. Highs level off around 81. Winds out of the northeast around 5 miles per hour. Partly cloudy skies tonight. Lows dip down to about 68. Partly cloudy skies tomorrow. Highs around 88. Slight chance for storms Saturday and Sunday. I'm weatherology meteorologist Laura Lockwood on News Channel Nebraska. Currently 70.

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5: A dense fog advisory continues until 10 a.m. today. Cloudy skies expected with fog early today with a chance of thunderstorms. Highs level off around 81. Winds out of the northeast around 5 miles per hour. Partly cloudy skies tonight. Lows dip down to about 68. Partly cloudy skies tomorrow. Highs around 88. Slight chance for storms Saturday and Sunday. I'm weatherology meteorologist Laura Lockwood on News Channel Nebraska. Currently 70.
6: 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Like a steer in Sydney. 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

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Good Thursday morning to you. Ben Root hanging out with you, bringing you that new one now from Jelly Roll.

0: Don't Let Me Be Lonely. There's a visit from the band Perry on this Thursday morning at today's Best Country B103 and going global B103.fm as well. Good morning to you here on the 17th of September 2026. Ben Root hanging out with you here all the way till 10 o'clock on the airwaves here today. Coming up on the program, we've got that new one from Bailey Zimmerman due up in a bit. Going to check out your forecast. We've got the community notebook to find out what's happening around River Country. Hint, a lot of stuff's going on around River Country. Honestly, it's just going to be one bit of info that I check later on this hour. 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A lot of great stuff going on there. We'll talk about some of that, I'm sure. We'll also find out what's going on with the latest ag information. We got your first ag check of the day next. 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Community notebook, we've got the forecast, we've got ag reports, local news, national news, funeral announcements, and it's Thursday. That means a chance to win $10 in Nebraska Lottery Scratchers. If you are, of course, old enough to play, don't forget that part. But we'll give you a Thursday text trivia question at some point here soon on the morning show as well, probably in our 6 o'clock or 7 o'clock hour at the latest. All of that and more coming up. Thanks for being part of it. It's the Agribusiness News getting it going here in just a second on today's Best Country B103 and streaming everywhere, B103.fm.
1: The Farm Bill advances out of committee. I'm Erin Anderson with Agribusiness News on Brownfield. With a 3.4 bushel per acre yield advantage over all Enlist E3 competitors, Pioneer Brand Z-Series soybeans are the ones you trust to lead. Plant Pioneer. The Senate Ag Committee advanced a farm bill out of the committee on a party line vote Wednesday, but not without an attempt from lawmakers to amend the bill. Senator Joni Ernst tried to add Prop 12 language, but the attempt was denied by Chairman John Bozeman, who said the time to make amendments in committee has passed.
2: Iowa's livestock producers deserve more than expressions of support.
1: The full U.S. Senate is now expected to consider the bill, but it's unclear when that might happen. The chamber is scheduled to remain in session through early October. Some farmers say record diesel costs are putting added pressure on the financial viability of their operations. Brownfield's Kellen Hevekin has more.
3: $6 diesel, I've never seen it in my life.
4: South Central Nebraska farmer Matt Sullivan says the expense could be devastating for growers this fall.
3: Luckily, I still have some off-road contracted, but when that is depleted, then it's really going to hit the bottom line hard.
4: Dave Warner said it could cost him $12,000 to fill his storage tank, and it will likely last a week during harvest.
5: It's a tough deal to go into your banker and say, hey, I need more money for the fall because diesel price just jumped twice as much as what it was in June.
4: Cattle producer Matt Yedlichka says this is the time of year when cattle are moving.
6: Just seen a surcharge or a premium of what I'm being charged for my trucks. And so it's just really bad timing.
4: Nebraska Farm Bureau economist Abby Peterson says the run-up in prices across all inputs has been shocking.
7: What that means for Nebraska crop producers is an estimated $759 million loss for corn and a $266 million loss for soybeans.
4: From Husker Harvest Days in Grand Island, Nebraska, I'm Kellen Havikin for Brownfield.
1: The executive director of the Nebraska Farm Service Agency says its Beginning Farmer Network is helping more young producers overcome barriers in the ag industry. Hillary Miracle says the suite of tools helps provide resources for financing, education, technical services, grant writing, mental health, and mentorship.
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1: 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I'm Erin Anderson for Brownfield.
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13: 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Weather.
14: A dense fog advisory continues until 10 a.m. today. Cloudy skies expected with fog early today with a chance of thunderstorms. Highs level off around 81. Winds out of the northeast around 5 miles per hour. Partly cloudy skies tonight. Lows dip down to about 68. Partly cloudy skies tomorrow. Highs around 88. Slight chance for storms Saturday and Sunday. I'm weatherology meteorologist Laura Lockwood on News Channel Nebraska. Currently 70.

0: Chevy Silverado. That would be Bailey Zimmerman right here on today's Best Country, B103. And on the World Wide Web, B103.fm as well. All right, as we get on through the music here this morning, some big music news that's got me checking out dates and locations. Yes, it is a big tour. A big, really big tour. Really big shoe. Anyways, we got Kenny Chesney. And, you know, Kenny doesn't play anything but stadiums, it seems like, lately. And, well, when you're going to have a big show, you have big openers for your show. Kenny Chesney has announced his 2027 tour. It's going to be Kenny Chesney, Graylin James. Okay, yeah, that's cool. That's not why I'm thinking, oh, man, maybe I'm going to go check him out. But it's also Sheryl Crow. And that's not even the main opener, Eric Church. Oh, man. Kenny Chesney, Eric Church, Sheryl Crow. And then I guess Graylin James if I get to the show early enough. Sorry, Graylin. Yeah, that's epic. First show is going to be down in Tampa in April, April 24th. That's where he kicks off this tour. I love Tampa, so that's in the back of my mind. St. Louis, Missouri is a quick flight. That's May 15th. I also enjoy Minneapolis, but it just doesn't have the right feel for a Kenny Chesney concert to me. May 15th, or pardon me, May 22nd, a week later there. So I probably wouldn't do that. Ames, Iowa, though. That's not super far. June 5th. Chicago. Be a nice trip out to Chi-Town. That's June 26th. Denver. That's you can drive that in a day. July 17th, or the closest, 1 week later. Kansas City, July 24th. So a lot of possibilities there. Tickets, KennyChesney.com soon. Not sure if they're going on sale this week, but you can check his website, KennyChesney.com, for pre-sale, apparently, and sign up for that. Yeah, that's pretty big. Kenny Chesney, Eric Church, Sheryl Crow, Graylin James. Wow. All right, Dustin Lynch is coming up in just a few, and we'll check out what's going on in the Community Notebook here as well on today's Best Country, B103.
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0: Let's look at that Community Notebook and see what's happening around River Country. This Look at the Book, brought to you by Nebraska City Utilities. 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Humanities Nebraska will present something called I Got the Blues and I Can't Be Satisfied, Thursday, October 1st at the Morton James Public Library. It's a presentation that's going to introduce the 8 basic types of blues songs, and it'll give you a better understanding of the different forms of the blues. That's pretty fun. It's a free program, 7 to 8 that evening on the 1st at the Morton James Public Library. 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That's 402-873-5609. 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

81 Saturday with a slight chance of thunderstorms. 68 Sunday, chance for storms continues. I'm weatherology meteorologist Laura Lockwood on News Channel Nebraska. Currently, it's 70 degrees.

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5: News. I'm CJ Papa. President Trump pitching voters in North Carolina.
6: So on Election Day, November 3rd, vote to defeat the Democrats.
5: He was in Gastonia drumming up support for a Republican Senate candidate. That's Michael Whatley. He was running against the Democrat former governor, Roy Cooper. The danger of artificial intelligence front and center heading into the midterms.
7: Senator Bernie Sanders held a briefing on AI with industry experts. And one of those panelists says lawmakers have perhaps a year to rein in AI. Sanders indicates he and other lawmakers are considering legislation to form a regulatory agency for AI similar to the FDA.
5: Fox's Madeline Rivera, President Trump pushes back on that idea. A new Fox News poll shows Democrats hold a double-digit lead on handling large AI data centers. 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
12: 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Also, hoping your day is going beautifully here on this Thursday. Going to drop in a look at the forecast shortly. We've got more ag info, and right now we've got our first local news check. And for that, here's Dan Swanson in the award-winning News Channel Nebraska Newsroom. Good morning, Dan.
13: Thank you. Good morning. The Nebraska Association of Public Employees is declaring temporary victory over artificial intelligence cameras in the workplace. A union press release says the Nebraska Court of Industrial Relations has prohibited Richardson County from using AI cameras to discipline road workers while the technology case is pending. Following an August 3rd hearing, the CIR ruled that the county may continue to use the AI integrated cameras for the county's stated purposes of safety and maintenance, but not for the purpose of disciplining employees. The union says AI is changing the way work is done, so union members are expecting to have a say in how it is used. The CIR notes that mandatory bargaining subjects are those related to wages, hours, and other terms and conditions of employment. Minutes of county board meetings this spring say the global positioning and AI-integrated cameras allow the roads department to maintain accurate grading records and guide the placement of fresh rock. County commissioners expect the cameras to also reduce the county's liability in the case of accidents. The county contracted with Verizon Connect for vehicle tracking and dash cam services. The union says the county installed cameras facing the road and the occupants in the cab. The AI cameras were also GPS equipped and collect data on our members as they record them, the union said, and can even discipline our members without supervisory intervention. The union objects to automated discipline. As an example, the Nate press release says a worker was disciplined because his road grader did not move, but the AI did not know that the machine was out for a 2-day maintenance program. Nate currently has a separate wage dispute involving the Roads Department and the Richardson County Board awaiting final decision by the CIR. Nebraska has an existing Workplace Privacy Act that preserves employers' ability to monitor employee-provided devices. CASGRAM reports on data center lessons offered by Papillion officials at a meeting organized by the Cass County Economic Development Council. Papillion Mayor David Black advised Cass County to learn about data centers now, establish clear definitions in zoning codes, and map where they belong and where they do not belong. Steve Warga has more.
0: Water requirements also need to be understood. Quoting Black, "If you hear the discussion that they're going to drain the aquifer, so they're bad, don't necessarily believe it, because the technology is there for closed-loop systems. But if they come and tell you, we've got a closed-loop system, don't worry about it, you better worry about it." So neither one is right, neither one is wrong. Have rational conversations. He also said, establish standards and a red line. Black said large investment and tax revenue do not automatically make a good project for a community.
13: Thank you, Steve. Mayor Black said the moratorium period should be used to establish regulations rather than simply working to stop development. His advice was to examine individual projects, technology, and impacts. The National Weather Service confirms a tornado in Otoe County Monday evening. The EF0 tornado had a maximum wind speed of 83 miles per hour and was 2.8 miles long. It was 4 minutes in duration, beginning at 6:49 p.m. There were no injuries in the tornado that followed near Road 8, 3 miles north of Otoe. Otoe County Emergency Management reports down trees and driving hazards. Down power lines were reported in several locations. The Otoe County Pink Postcard meeting is scheduled at 6:30 p.m. today at the fairgrounds in Syracuse. Political bodies with proposed property tax requests above the allowable growth percentage include Otoe County Board, Nebraska City School Board, Syracuse City Council, and Palmyra School Board. The river stage is at 10.4 feet. 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
14: A dense fog advisory continues. Chance of thunderstorms with fog early today, otherwise cloudy. High of 81, northeasterly winds around 5 miles per hour. Lows around 68, tonight partly cloudy. Mainly sunny skies, tomorrow daytime highs approaching 88. 81 Saturday with a slight chance of thunderstorms, 68 Sunday, chance for storms continues. I'm weatherology meteorologist Laura Lockwood on News Channel Nebraska. Currently, it's 70 degrees.
12: Let's look at the forecast from our Weatherology Weather Center. We'll give you more details on what's to come weather-wise in just a few. But right now, it is our Pledge of Allegiance recited today by Michelle. And then Radney Foster has a patriotic salute tune courtesy of Larson Motors. Right there on Frontage Road in Nebraska City. 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
15: I pledge of allegiance to the flag of the United States of America. 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

0: All My Exes is the name of that one. That would be Chase Matthew helping out Lauren Elena on today's Best Country B103 and on the World Wide Web at B103.fm. We'll check your forecast here in just a few, see what is up weather-wise for our first of two Applejack weekends. Our forecast doesn't go into weekend number two just yet, but we'll have that, of course, before you know it. But right now, let's check out good news stories to make sure that your Thursday is starting off on the right foot. And we begin with a three-year-old girl in Texas who is being credited for helping save her mom's life. Emmy Vetavuk is her name. Emmy apparently saved her mom's life during a medical emergency. She was the only person at home other than mom when her mom suffered a seizure. Emmy actually FaceTimed her grandparents, who were about 700 miles away in Georgia, and they helped her call 911. She also stood on a chair to reach the deadbolt so she could unlock the door for the paramedics, because, you know, they got to get in, too. So kudos there to Emmy on saving mom's life. Meanwhile, on the older side of things, a 91-year-old widower named Eric Edwards has actually been working at McDonald's for 8 years because, he loves it. That's right. Not because he needs the money or something. He gained online love and appreciation recently when a social media post featuring him went viral. His wife passed away 24 years ago, and he says that working helps him stay engaged with people and enjoy life. He says if it's something you can still do reasonably well, you enjoy it, and it keeps you going, why stop doing it? Kudos to him. Working for the love of working. That's awesome. All right, more music's coming up in just a bit. Going to roll in and check the forecast, and we got a visit from Dylan Scott coming up right here at B103.
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12: A dense fog advisory continues. Chance of thunderstorms with fog early today, otherwise cloudy. High of 81, northeasterly winds around 5 miles per hour. Lows around 68 tonight, partly cloudy. Mainly sunny skies tomorrow, daytime highs approaching 88. 81 Saturday with a slight chance of thunderstorms. 68 Sunday, chance for storms continues. I'm weatherology meteorologist Laura Lockwood on News Channel Nebraska. Currently, it's 70 degrees.

0: What He'll Never Have, that's Dylan Scott, and it's on today's Best Country, B103, B103.fm, and Alexa, play B103 through your Alexa-enabled device. Also, getting on through the tunes here and giving you a chance to win 10 bucks in Nebraska Lottery Scratchers. Yes, it's Thursday Text Trivia, your chance to win 10 bucks of Scratchers simply by being astute enough to either look up some information or just knowing some interesting trivial knowledge. And I say that because it's a trivia question, so it would be trivial knowledge, right? I think so. Anyhow, all you do is text in the correct answer by 9:45 this morning, and you'll be eligible to win 10 bucks in Nebraska Lottery Scratchers. From all the correct answers, all those texts that I get, I will select somebody at random to get the 10 bucks of Scratchers, and hopefully scratch those off and win a whole bunch of money. Well, today we're looking at the history of the dollar sign. The dollar sign, yes. The dollar sign didn't just get made up immediately, like, okay, let's just make this up and that'll be a dollar sign for the U.S. currency. It actually kind of evolved from somewhere. At least that's the belief. This is apparently something that some people think maybe it came from somewhere else and what have you, but generally it is accepted and believed that the dollar sign kind of morphed, if you will, from this different currency. What currency is it? Again, the dollar sign is believed to have evolved from what currency? What currency evolved into the modern U.S. dollar sign? Where did it all kind of come from? Text that currency to me at 402-873-1170 by 9:45 this morning. And if you get it right, you'll be eligible to win 10 bucks in Nebraska Lottery Scratchers and hopefully a whole bunch of U.S. dollars. Again, what currency is believed to have evolved into the U.S. dollar sign? All right, 402-873-1170. That's your Thursday text trivia question. Good luck from today's Best Country, B103.
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0: 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All right, we're making it through this 6 o'clock hour. Going to check out more info here in the back half of the hour that starts right now with local news. 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
8: Thank you. Good morning. The Nebraska Association of Public Employees is declaring temporary victory over artificial intelligence cameras in the workplace. A union press release says the Nebraska Court of Industrial Relations has prohibited Richardson County from using AI cameras to discipline road workers while the technology case is pending. Following an August 3rd hearing, the CIR ruled that the county may continue to use the AI integrated cameras for the county's stated purposes of safety and maintenance, but not for the purpose of disciplining employees. The union says AI is changing the way work is done, so union members are expecting to have a say in how it is used. The CIR notes that mandatory bargaining subjects are those related to wages, hours, and other terms and conditions of employment. Minutes of county board meetings this spring say the global positioning and AI-integrated cameras allow the roads department to maintain accurate grading records and guide the placement of fresh rock. County commissioners expect the cameras to also reduce the county's liability in the case of accidents. The county contracted with Verizon Connect for vehicle tracking and dash cam services. The union says the county installed cameras facing the road and the occupants in the cab. The AI cameras were also GPS equipped and collect data on our members as they record them, the union said, and can even discipline our members without supervisory intervention. The union objects to automated discipline. As an example, the Nate press release says a worker was disciplined because his road grader did not move, but the AI did not know that the machine was out for a 2-day maintenance program. Nate currently has a separate wage dispute involving the Roads Department and the Richardson County Board, awaiting final decision by the CIR. Nebraska has an existing Workplace Privacy Act that preserves employers' ability to monitor employee-provided devices. Cassgram reports on data center lessons offered by Papillion officials at a meeting organized by the Cass County Economic Development Council. Papillion Mayor David Black advised Cass County to learn about data centers now, establish clear definitions in zoning codes, and map where they belong and where they do not belong. Steve Warga has more.
9: Water requirements also need to be understood. Quoting Black, if you hear the discussion that they're going to drain the aquifer, so they're bad, don't necessarily believe it, because the technology is there for closed-loop systems. But if they come and tell you, we've got a closed-loop system, don't worry about it, you better worry about it. So neither one is right, neither one is wrong. Have rational conversations. He also said, establish standards and a red line. Black said large investment and tax revenue do not automatically make a good project for a community.
8: Thank you, Steve. And Mayor Black said the moratorium period should be used to establish regulations rather than simply working to stop development. His advice was to examine individual projects, technology, and impacts. The National Weather Service confirms a tornado in Otoe County Monday evening. The EF0 tornado had a maximum wind speed of 83 miles per hour and was 2.8 miles long. It was 4 minutes in duration, beginning at 6:49 p.m. There were no injuries in the tornado that followed near Road 8, 3 miles north of Otoe. Otoe County Emergency Management reports down trees and driving hazards. Down power lines were reported in several locations. The Otoe County Pink Postcard meeting is scheduled at 6:30 p.m. today at the fairgrounds in Syracuse. Political bodies with proposed property tax requests above the allowable growth percentage include Otoe County Board, Nebraska City School Board, Syracuse City Council, and Palmyra School Board. The river stage is at 10.4 feet. 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
0: Thank you very much, Dan. 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A look at the weather on the way, but right now the funeral announcements brought to you by Andrews Monument Works. 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Ricky Lee Clifton, age 66, of Brownville, passed away Sunday, September 13th, while surrounded by his family at home after a courageous battle with ALS. Honoring Rick's wishes, no formal services will be held. Friends and loved ones are encouraged to remember him in their own way through shared stories, quiet reflection, and the kindness he offered so freely. Memorials may be directed to Walnut Grove Cemetery in Brownville, the Nemaha Rescue Squad, or ALS in the Heartland. Arrangements are entrusted to Hemmingson Funeral Home for Ricky Lee Clifton. Reinhold H. Tom Teton, Jr., age 89, of Talmadge, passed away Sunday, September 13th at Bryan West Medical Center in Lincoln. Funeral service is scheduled for 10 o'clock this morning at Faith Lutheran Church in Talmadge. Burial will follow at St. Paul Lutheran Cemetery in rural Talmadge. In lieu of flowers, memorials may be given to St. Paul Lutheran Cemetery Association or the Talmadge Fire and Rescue. Goody Mortuary, Nebraska City, is in charge of the arrangements for Reinhold H. Tom Teton, Jr. Charles A. Eichhoff, age 87, of Nebraska City, passed away Saturday, September 12th at Bryan East Medical Center in Lincoln. Funeral mass will be held at 11 o'clock Friday morning at St. Mary's Catholic Church in Nebraska City, with burial to follow at St. Mary's Cemetery in Nebraska City, with military honors conducted by the Nebraska Army National Guard Funeral Honors Detail and the Talmadge American Legion Post. Family will greet friends 5 to 7 this evening at Goody Mortuary, Nebraska City. The rosary will be recited at 7 o'clock. Memorials may be given to the American Heart Association or St. Mary's Catholic Church in Nebraska City. Goody Mortuary, Nebraska City, is in charge of the arrangements for Charles A. Eichhoff. And Orville Raymond Speckman, age 86, of rural Tecumseh, passed away at the Good Samaritan Center in Beatrice on Monday, September 14th. Massive Christian burial services will be held at 1 o'clock Friday afternoon at the St. Andrew Parish Hall in Tecumseh. Visitation will be from 9 till 8 today at the Wary Mortuary in Tecumseh, with a rosary recited at 7 o'clock. Family will greet friends from 6 till 7. Memorials may go to the St. Andrew Catholic Cemetery. Interment will be in the St. Andrew Catholic Cemetery in Tecumseh, with full military honors by the Tecumseh VFW and American Legion Post and the Navy Funeral Honors Team. Wary Mortuary is in charge of the arrangements for Orville Raymond Speckman. For the full funeralist listings and a complete obituary archive, you can visit newschannelnebraska.com.
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11: A dense fog advisory continues. Chance of thunderstorms with fog early today, otherwise cloudy. High of 81, northeasterly winds around 5 miles per hour. Lows around 68, tonight partly cloudy. Mainly sunny skies, tomorrow daytime highs approaching 88. 81 Saturday, with a slight chance of thunderstorms. 68 Sunday, chance for storms continues. I'm weatherology meteorologist Laura Lockwood on News Channel Nebraska. Right now, it's 69 degrees.

0: 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Sliding on through our 6 o'clock hour here this morning. Dropping in that new one from Ella Langley with Morgan Wallen shortly. But right now, checking out some sports notes as we've got you covered with some high school sports and some collegiate sports here this weekend. What's on tap here? Well, we've got sports coverage tomorrow night with both high school football and Husker volleyball. High school football, we'll see Lord Central Catholic hosting Falls City Sacred Heart. That is a 7 o'clock kickoff right here on B103. Originally scheduled for Oto County Country, but we've switched it up, and we'll have that on B103 tomorrow night at 7. Also tomorrow night over on Oto County Country, Husker Volleyball, they host North Carolina. That'll be a 6 o'clock coverage and 7 o'clock first serve on Friday night. Saturday night, it's University of North Dakota heading to Lincoln, taking on the Husker football team. Pre-game at 2, kickoff at 6 on B103 on Saturday. And then Sunday, more Husker volleyball. They'll take on Florida Gulf Coast, noon the first serve, and 11 o'clock in the morning will be the pregame for that one on Sunday. By the way, they have rescheduled the volleyball match against Missouri. That'll now be at home in Lincoln next Wednesday night, and we'll have that for you on Oto County Country. And they'll start it over from the beginning with hopefully a nice safe court instead of how things are going at Wrigley Field when they tried to play the first time. From small towns to the big game, Huskers live here on B103 and on Oto County Country News Channel Nebraska stations. 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
1: Corn and cattle were lower Wednesday. Soybeans finished higher and hogs closed mixed. I'm John Perkins with a Brownfield Market Update. Speed wins. That's why Stein is focused on delivering higher yielding genetics faster than the competition, and why they release more new Enlist E3 lines than any other company. Stein has yield. Soybeans are up on fund and technical buying, seeing a late bounce. The trade is watching harvest activity, expecting some early rain delays in parts of the region. The U.S. and China are expected to talk trade next week in Washington, D.C., probably even talking tariffs. November beans are up 1¾ at 13.20 and a half. January was too higher at 13.37 and a quarter. October bean meal was up 80 cents at 360.90. October soybean oil was down 69 points at 69.19. Corn closed modestly lower on profit-taking and technical selling. It's also monitoring the harvest, keeping a very close watch on yield results. Ethanol stocks last week hit a multi-month high and production held steady. December was down 1.5 at 534 and a quarter. March was 1.5 lower at 548 and three quarters. And wheat was higher on late funded and technical buying. Exports out of the Black Sea region continue to be heavily restricted by war. The trade is watching weather in Argentina and Australia, along with harvest in Canada. December Chicago was 2¼ higher at 730 and three quarters. December Kansas City was up 3¼ at 799 and a half. December Minneapolis was up 7½ at 756. Live and feeder cattle were down sharply ahead of widespread direct trade and Friday's cattle on feeder port. Box beef was down at midday as well. October live was 225 lower at 218.45, and December was down 315 at 220.20. October feeders were 420 lower at 329.65. November was down 580 at 323.10. And adjusting spreads, October hogs were 40 lower at 78.67. December was 30 higher at 69.95. Megan Grebner's got your full look at cash livestock after this.
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4: Direct cash cattle trade activity was relatively quiet Wednesday. Bids were floated at $224 live in the south and $345 to $348 dressed in the north, but asking prices still have not been established this week. Look for the bulk of the week's trade to hold out until sometime Friday, especially with that cattle on feed report coming out from the USDA. Boxed beef closed lower with light demand for moderate offerings. Choice down 27 cents at $375.81. Select was down $1.79 at $354.57. Estimated cattle slaughter was 102,000 head. Cash hogs were lower with a moderate negotiated run. Barrows and gilts at the National Daily Direct down $1.98 with a weighted average of $82.60. The Iowa Minnesota was 97 cents lower. The Western Corn Belt was 98 cents lower. Both had weighted averages of $82.63. Pork values were lower, down $1.15 at $86.35, and estimated hog slaughter was 488,000 head. I'm Megan Grebner for Brown.
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Ella Langley and I Can't Love You Anymore. Some help from Morgan Wallen on the tune there on today's Best Country B103 and streaming everywhere, B103.fm. All right, well, those two, you know, little love song duet kind of thing there. And saying, I can't love you anymore. Well, sometimes in a relationship when you're not in love, but you're still wanting a relationship and et cetera, let's not get too into it. Many of us are familiar with the booty call, right? Well, how about something different? A foodie call. What the heck you talking about? Well, apparently this is catching on. A foodie call is not calling up an old friend to go out and eat, which would make more sense to me, and that makes it not such a bad thing. But apparently, while this could be a mutual thing for the most part, it's apparently somebody agreeing to go on a date, not because they're thinking they might be interested in the person and, hey, let's go out on a date, but they agree to do it because they want free food. Wow. Come on now, really? According to a survey on datingadvice.com, 30% of daters, so almost a third, have admitted to accepting a romantic dinner invite so they can get a free meal. No interest in actually having a relationship with the person. I mean, come on. That's just taking advantage of the person that's interested in you, right? And they say, supposedly, it's not just for the youngsters who are feeling like they, you know, can't afford to go buy their own meal or something. They just want free food. 26%, over a quarter of people 65 and older have done this as well, according to the survey. That is bonkers. 26% say they've gone ahead and agreed to a quote-unquote foodie call, or they've made a, whatever you want, I don't know how you term it.

0: you know, put this, agreed to go out with somebody just to get free food. That just seems unkind and deceitful. So I would not recommend that personally. Doesn't seem nice. More music's coming up in a bit. Gonna drop in a check of the news in just a few right here on today's Best Country, B103.
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3: News. I'm Gianna Gelosi. President Trump expected to bring together top tech leaders with Chinese President Xi Jinping next week as the AI debate heats up, with some pushing to keep moving forward while others call for a pause over safety concerns. Fox's Madeline Rivera.
4: Yesterday, Senator Bernie Sanders held a briefing on AI with industry experts, and one of those panelists says lawmakers have perhaps a year to rein in AI.
5: It's something like a little Chernobyl, this Hugging Face accident, where a lot of AIs escaped the bans that were put on them. These were rogue agents.
3: Meantime, for the first time in 3 years, the Federal Reserve is raising its benchmark interest rate by a quarter of a percentage point, part of an effort to cool inflation. Affordability remains a top priority for Americans ahead of the midterms. That, according to a new Fox News poll. 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
9: 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Foggy and 70 degrees currently here in Nebraska City. As a matter of fact, we have a dense fog advisory till 10 o'clock this morning. Visibility as low as a quarter mile with some dense fog out there. We'll talk about the forecast in full shortly, but right now it's your local news. 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
10: Thank you. Good morning. The Nebraska Association of Public Employees is declaring temporary victory over artificial intelligence cameras in the workplace. A union press release says the Nebraska Court of Industrial Relations has prohibited Richardson County from using AI cameras to discipline road workers while the technology case is pending. Following an August 3rd hearing, the CIR ruled that the county may continue to use the AI integrated cameras for the county's stated purposes of safety and maintenance, but not for the purpose of disciplining employees. The union says AI is changing the way work is done, so union members are expecting to have a say in how it is used. The CIR notes that mandatory bargaining subjects are those related to wages, hours, and other terms and conditions of employment. Minutes of county board meetings this spring say the global positioning and AI integrated cameras allow the roads department to maintain accurate grading records and guide the placement of fresh rock. County commissioners expect the cameras to also reduce the county's liability in the case of accidents. The county contracted with Verizon Connect for vehicle tracking and dash cam services. The union says the county installed cameras facing the road and the occupants in the cab. The AI cameras were also GPS equipped and collect data on our members as they record them, the union said, and can even discipline our members without supervisory intervention. The union objects to automated discipline. As an example, the Nate press release says a worker was disciplined because his road grader did not move, but the AI did not know that the machine was out for a 2-day maintenance program. Nate currently has a separate wage dispute involving the Roads Department and the Richardson County Board, awaiting final decision by the CIR. Nebraska has an existing Workplace Privacy Act that preserves employers' ability to monitor employee-provided devices. Cassgram reports on data center lessons offered by Papillion officials at a meeting organized by the Cass County Economic Development Council. Papillion Mayor David Black advised Cass County to learn about data centers now, establish clear definitions in zoning codes, and map where they belong and where they do not belong. Steve Warga has more.
11: Water requirements also need to be understood. Quoting Black, "If you hear the discussion that they're going to drain the aquifer, so they're bad, don't necessarily believe it, because the technology is there for closed-loop systems. But if they come and tell you, we've got a closed-loop system, don't worry about it, you better worry about it. So neither one is right, neither one is wrong. Have rational conversations." He also said, "Establish standards and a red line." Black said large investment and tax revenue do not automatically make a good project for a community.
10: Thank you, Steve. And Mayor Black said the moratorium period should be used to establish regulations rather than simply working to stop development. His advice was to examine individual projects, technology, and impacts. The National Weather Service confirms a tornado in Otoe County Monday evening. The EF0 tornado had a maximum wind speed of 83 miles per hour and was 2.8 miles long. It was 4 minutes in duration, beginning at 6:49 p.m. There were no injuries in the tornado that followed near Road 8, 3 miles north of Otoe. Otoe County Emergency Management reports downed trees and driving hazards. Downed power lines were reported in several locations. The Otoe County Pink Postcard meeting is scheduled at 6:30 p.m. today at the fairgrounds in Syracuse. Political bodies with proposed property tax requests above the allowable growth percentage include Otoe County Board, Nebraska City School Board, Syracuse City Council, and Palmyra School Board. The river stage is at 10.4 feet. 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
9: Yesterday, according to our gauge at the station, we saw a high of 75 and a low of 59, ending up with a total of 0.8 inch rain yesterday. Pretty steady for a while out there with the rain yesterday. For today, 30% chance of showers and thunderstorms, mainly in the morning here. Dense fog up till 10 or even 11. Cloudy, turning mostly sunny and a high of 81. Mostly cloudy overnight, low of 68. A hot one tomorrow, mostly sunny and 88 on your Friday. Good chance of some showers coming in Friday night. Saturday has a 30% chance of precip as all, though. Partly sunny and 81, should be nice there. On Sunday, 60% chance of showers and thunderstorms, mostly cloudy, and upper 60s is all for a high on Sunday. How about that coolness? High 60s and mostly cloudy with a chance of showers also Monday. Same goes for Tuesday without the showers, upper 60s and partly sunny actually there, pardon me, and partly sunny and low 70s with a slight chance of showers on your Wednesday. Around River Country now, 72 and cloudy in Falls City, 70 and foggy in Plattsmouth, and 70 and foggy in Nebraska City with Parker McCollum here at B103.

0: Dean Brown right there. Today's Best Country, B103, B103.fm, and Alexa, play B103. A fantastic morning to you, 716, and it is 70 foggy degrees in Nebraska City right now. I'll look at the forecast shortly, but right now, look at the birthdays. It's the Valentino's Birthday Club. Thanks to Valentino's in Nebraska City. 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All right, what's going on in the birthday club today? Nothing. No birthdays here for today. We got some more for the weekend. We'll mention tomorrow, but nobody in the club for the 17th. So looking at the famous folks, who do we have? Phil Jackson, famous basketball coach, 81 today. Elvira, famous Mistress of the Dark, of course, also in a certain Oak Ridge Boys song named Elvira, 75 today. That's Oak Ridge Boys, right? Rita Rudner, turning 73, famous comedian. She's actually been doing shows in Vegas for the past 26 years now. That's why you haven't really seen much Rita Rudner anymore, I guess. Just focusing on Vegas. Got a birthday today also for director Bryan Singer, directing movies like Bohemian Rhapsody, The Usual Suspects, and a number of X-Men films. So a lot of good movies, 61. Got a birthday today for famous rapper Doug E. Fresh, 60 years old. Also blown out candles, one of the top drivers in NASCAR, Jimmy Johnson, now 51. Creator of Mr. Robot, man, that was a good show. Sam Esmail is 49. Famous NHL star Alex Ovechkin, one of the top players all time. He's 41. Another fantastic athlete, some guy named Patrick Mahomes, 31 years old today. And she plays Lucy on Fallout, Ella Purnell, 30 years old today. As for this date in history, it is Constitution Day. It's National Table Shuffleboard Day. That's always fun. World Patient Safety Day. And on the food scene, National Monte Cristo Day and National Apple Dumpling Day, the day before Applejack begins. How about that? That's pretty decent timing, I would say, for National Apple Dumpling Day. All right. More music coming up with Zach Topp after we check your weather next on B103.
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0: 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Yesterday, we had a high of 75 with a low of 59 and 8/10 of an inch of rain here at the radio station, according to our gauge. 30% chance of some showers coming down today, mainly in the morning hours. Cloudy, turning mostly sunny and a high of 81. Overnight low of 68 and mostly cloudy. 88 and mostly sunny tomorrow is possibly our last hot one here for 26. We'll see. For tomorrow night, expect some rain to come down, so prepare for that for your high school football and Applejack festivities Friday. Saturday, 30% chance of showers and thunderstorms, partly sunny and 81. 60% chance of showers and thunderstorms on Sunday, mostly cloudy and upper 60s is all. High 60s on Monday, mostly cloudy and a chance of showers in the morning. Partly sunny and still high 60s Tuesday. And Wednesday, low 70s, partly sunny with a slight chance of showers. Dense fog advisory in effect right now here till 10 o'clock as well for the listening area in Nebraska. And does it say Iowa as well? Yes, in Iowa also. All right. Right now, what do we have? 70 and partly cloudy in Auburn. Down in Tecumseh right now, partly cloudy, 72. And here in Nebraska City, it's partly cloudy and 70 with Zach Topp and B103.

0: South of Sanity. It's Zach Top right here at today's Best Country, B103. 727 and 70 degrees here in Nebraska City. Hope your day is going smoothly here so far. And as we get on through the tunes here this morning, a reminder, coming up on Monday, it's another chance to take home $100 in Nebraska Lottery Scratchers with Match Me Monday. That's your chance to win a whole bunch of scratchers simply for figuring out how I filled in the blank. I'll give you a phrase with a blank in it, like, say, red blank. Red blank. Red rum is what pops into my head first this time around. Red rum, red rum. Other things it could have been, red sky. I've heard that before. Red book. I think that's a thing at least. Red carpet. I don't know. Yeah, roll out the red carpet. There you go. Red, I don't know. There are other things I could probably think of, just not at the moment. So if you are able to guess that by saying red rum, then if you do it before anybody else, you'll win some scratchers. I'll do this around 7:40 on Monday, give you that phrase, like red blank, for example. And then when I start the game show music in the background on air, I'll open the phone line at 402-873-1170. First caller plays for $100 in scratchers, taking your guess at how I filled in the blank, whether it was one word or multiple words, whatever it is. And if you match, you win the 100 in scratchers. If you don't, second caller plays for 80. Then it goes to 60, 40, and 20. For callers 3, 4, 5. If we go 5 calls and don't get a win, we go to facebook.com/b103.fm. First person to match gets the $20 in scratchers with one guess only per person. It's Match Me Monday, each Monday right here on B103.
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0: A fantastic Thursday morning to you here at Today's Best Country, B103. 733 right now, 70 degrees and partly cloudy in Nebraska City with dense fog out there for our listening area in Omaha and possibly beyond as well. Definitely in Iowa as well, I can tell here it looks like also. So be careful of that. It goes till 10 o'clock here this morning. Give yourself some extra time for that commute today if you can. Let's check out the news right now, thanks to Pro Harvest Seeds. And with the latest update, here's Dan.
9: Thank you. Good morning. The Nebraska Association of Public Employees is declaring temporary victory over artificial intelligence cameras in the workplace. A union press release says the Nebraska Court of Industrial Relations has prohibited Richardson County from using AI cameras to discipline road workers while the technology case is pending. Following an August 3rd hearing, the CIR ruled that the county may continue to use the AI integrated cameras for the county's stated purposes of safety and maintenance, but not for the purpose of disciplining employees. The union says AI is changing the way work is done, so union members are expecting to have a say in how it is used. The CIR notes that mandatory bargaining subjects are those related to wages, hours, and other terms and conditions of employment. Minutes of county board meetings this spring say the global positioning and AI integrated cameras allow the roads department to maintain accurate grading records and guide the placement of fresh rock. County commissioners expect the cameras to also reduce the county's liability in the case of accidents. The county contracted with Verizon Connect for vehicle tracking and dash cam services. The union says the county installed cameras facing the road and the occupants in the cab. The AI cameras were also GPS equipped and collect data on our members as they record them, the union said, and can even discipline our members without supervisory intervention. The union objects to automated discipline. As an example, the Nate press release says a worker was disciplined because his road grader did not move, but the AI did not know that the machine was out for a 2-day maintenance program. Nate currently has a separate wage dispute involving the Roads Department and the Richardson County Board, awaiting final decision by the CIR. Nebraska has an existing Workplace Privacy Act that preserves employers' ability to monitor employee-provided devices. CashGram reports on data center lessons offered by Papillion officials at a meeting organized by the Cass County Economic Development Council. Papillion Mayor David Black advised Cass County to learn about data centers now, establish clear definitions in zoning codes, and map where they belong and where they do not belong. Steve Warga has more.
10: Water requirements also need to be understood. Quoting Black, "If you hear the discussion that they're going to drain the aquifer, so they're bad, don't necessarily believe it, because the technology is there for closed-loop systems. But if they come and tell you, we've got a closed-loop system, don't worry about it, you better worry about it. So neither one is right, neither one is wrong. Have rational conversations." He also said, "Establish standards and a red line." Black said large investment and tax revenue do not automatically make a good project for a community.
9: Thank you, Steve. Mayor Black said the moratorium period should be used to establish regulations rather than simply working to stop development. His advice was to examine individual projects, technology, and impacts. The National Weather Service confirms a tornado in Otoe County Monday evening. The EF0 tornado had a maximum wind speed of 83 miles per hour and was 2.8 miles long. It was 4 minutes in duration, beginning at 6:49 p.m. There were no injuries in the tornado that followed near Road 8, 3 miles north of Otoe. Otoe County Emergency Management reports downed trees and driving hazards. Downed power lines were reported in several locations. The Otoe County Pink Postcard meeting is scheduled at 6:30 p.m. today at the fairgrounds in Syracuse. Political bodies with proposed property tax requests above the allowable growth percentage include Otoe County Board, Nebraska City School Board, Syracuse City Council, and Palmyra School Board. The river stage is at 10.4 feet. 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
0: Thank you very much, Dan. 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A look at the weather on the way, but right now the funeral announcements brought to you by Andrews Monument Works. 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Ricky Lee Clifton, age 66, of Brownville, passed away Sunday, September 13th, while surrounded by his family at home after a courageous battle with ALS. Honoring Rick's wishes, no formal services will be held. Friends and loved ones are encouraged to remember him in their own way through shared stories, quiet reflection, and the kindness he offered so freely. Memorials may be directed to Walnut Grove Cemetery in Brownville, the Nemaha Rescue Squad, or ALS in the Heartland. Arrangements are entrusted to Hemmingson Funeral Home for Ricky Lee Clifton. Reinhold H. Tom Teton Jr., age 89, of Talmadge, passed away Sunday, September 13th at Bryan West Medical Center in Lincoln. Funeral service is scheduled for 10 o'clock this morning at Faith Lutheran Church in Talmadge. Burial will follow at St. Paul Lutheran Cemetery in rural Talmadge. In lieu of flowers, memorials may be given to St. Paul Lutheran Cemetery Association or the Talmadge Fire and Rescue. Goody Mortuary, Nebraska City, is in charge of the arrangements for Reinhold H. Tom Teton Jr. Charles A. Eichhoff, age 87, of Nebraska City, passed away Saturday, September 12th at Bryan East Medical Center in Lincoln. Funeral mass will be held at 11 o'clock Friday morning at St. Mary's Catholic Church in Nebraska City, with burial to follow at St. Mary's Cemetery in Nebraska City, with military honors conducted by the Nebraska Army National Guard Funeral Honors Detail and the Talmadge American Legion Post. Family will greet friends 5 to 7 this evening at Goody Mortuary in Nebraska City. The rosary will be recited at 7 o'clock. Memorials may be given to the American Heart Association or St. Mary's Catholic Church in Nebraska City. Goody Mortuary in Nebraska City is in charge of the arrangements for Charles A. Eichhoff. And Orville Raymond Speckman, age 86, of rural Tecumseh, passed away at the Good Samaritan Center in Beatrice on Monday, September 14th. Massive Christian burial services will be held at 1 o'clock Friday afternoon at the St. Andrew Parish Hall in Tecumseh. Visitation will be from 9 till 8 today at the Wary Mortuary in Tecumseh, with a rosary recited at 7 o'clock. Family will greet friends from 6 till 7. Memorials may go to the St. Andrew Catholic Cemetery. Interment will be in the St. Andrew Catholic Cemetery in Tecumseh, with full military honors by the Tecumseh VFW and American Legion Post and the Navy Funeral Honors Team. Wary Mortuary is in charge of the arrangements for Orville Raymond Speckman. For the full funeralist listings and a complete obituary archive, you can visit newschannelnebraska.com.
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0: Looking outside here, it's 7:41 right now. We had a high of 75 yesterday, low of 59, and received 0.8 inches of rain, according to our gauge here at the radio station. For today, got a little more rain here this morning. Might get some more. Kind of TBD on that. 30% chance of showers and thunderstorms in the morning. Fog as well. Bringing a dense fog advisory right now until 10 o'clock this morning. But it will get mostly sunny this afternoon with a high of 81. 68 mostly cloudy overnight. 88 and mostly sunny for you now Friday. Friday night, do expect some showers to roll in though. So prep for that for your high school football game. On Saturday, 30% chance of showers out there, partly sunny and 81, all the way down to the highs in the upper 60s for Sunday, Monday, and Tuesday. Sunday comes with a 60% chance of showers and mostly cloudy. Chance of showers in the morning Monday and mostly cloudy still. And then partly sunny with the high 60s on Tuesday before we get back up to the low 70s with partly sunny skies and a slight chance of showers on Wednesday. Conditions now around River Country. In Tecumseh, foggy and 71 degrees. Down there in Auburn, overcast and 71. And right here in Nebraska City, it's 70 degrees. And looks pretty foggy out there right now to me, too. With Luke Combs here on B103.

0: 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Forecast check after the local and national news coming up at the top of the hour. Morning Ag headline news is up next, though. 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Husker volleyball team had zero issue with beating Creighton yesterday, held them to a negative hitting percentage, dominating the 20th-ranked Blue Jays in the sweep, 13-13-19. So, not a tight match yesterday as the Huskers did well, and that was with a backup middle hitter in there yesterday. Jake Bartecki was there giving us a story on that one. And Jake will be at Valentino's in Nebraska City today for another edition of Big Red Buzz. Catch the inside scoop, what's going on with the football team. You can probably ask him about the volleyball team if you want to. But it's usually a football focus as the team gets ready to wrap up non-conference play this weekend, hosting University of North Dakota. And Bartecki will be out there for the Big Red Buzz with us today from noon to 1 at Valentino's in Nebraska City. Get his breakdown of last weekend's win over Bowling Green and what he thinks about this weekend's contest against the Fighting Hawks. So catch it courtesy of Arbor Bank, Knapp Roofing, Fairway in Nebraska City, JK Home Improvement Windows and Siding, Premier Bank, Rink Seed, and Legacy Structures. We'll see you there at noon at Valentino's today.
1: With a look at your ag news headlines, I'm Erin Anderson on Brown Fields. The Senate Ag Committee advanced a farm bill out of the committee on a party line vote Wednesday. The full U.S. Senate is now expected to consider the bill, but it's unclear when that might happen. The chamber is scheduled to remain in session through early October. The executive director of the Nebraska Farm Service Agency says its Beginning Farmer Network is helping more young producers overcome barriers in the ag industry. Hillary Miracle says the suite of tools helps provide resources for financing, education, technical services, grant writing, mental health, and mentorship. Some farmers say record diesel costs are putting added pressure on the financial viability of their operations. South Central Nebraska farmer Matt Sullivan says the expense could be devastating for growers this fall. I'm Erin Anderson for Brown Fields.
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Ella Langley and Loving Life Again, right here at Today's Best Country, B103. Streaming around the planet, too, B103.fm. Foggy and 70 degrees here in Nebraska City. It's a pretty dense fog, so we've got a dense fog advisory in effect here for a couple more hours here this morning. So while the sun is up already, might want to have those headlights on. Good idea to do that. Not necessarily so it can help you see, but as I always say, so others can see you. And you can see others. That way, more easily when they have their lights on. So it's for all of us. Have those lights on. Make sure you're able to be seen while you're driving out there. Don't want to rear-end somebody or vice versa. All right, as we get through the music and dropping those kids off at school, the kids complain about not getting enough to drink at school when you give them their little Capri Sun pouch or what have you. Well, good news from Capri Sun, at least. You don't have to put like two pouches and make them poke that straw through the pouch numerous times because, you know, that could, you know, be the end of the lunchtime by the time you get that thing done. Sometimes those things are not very cooperative. Well, how about a big pouch? Yes, Capri Sun is testing a supersized version called the Big Pouch. 9 inches tall, 6 inches wide. I don't know if that's going to fit in your lunchbox, kids, but it holds 20 ounces, which is over 3 times the original. Comes with a larger straw attached, and it's even refillable. Didn't even know that could happen. How's that possible? But yeah, you can purchase it empty and fill it up yourself if you want to go that route. They recommend getting a 64-ounce jug for multiple refills. Apparently, they are going to start selling that, too. So you can just buy the jug of Capri Sun. For now, it's limited time. Available next week. As they'll do daily drops online at Walmart.com. $6 each. So they say if it's successful, they'll add it to the permanent lineup.

0: of Capri Sun products. So probably going to do that, but I'll have to wait and see. It's pretty wild looking, though, how big it is. They got a little photo on their Instagram, you know, holding the Capri Sun pouch with one hand and the big pouch with two hands because, yeah, it's big. Just don't squeeze it. That was always the problem with Capri Sun, right? You squeeze it, and then it squirts the juice out the top, and you're like, oh, crud, I spilled all over, and you have that problem. That's the main issue with Capri Sun. You do that with a big pouch, you're really going to make a mess. More music's on the way, and we'll check your news up next with Dan Swanson, B103.
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5: News. I'm CJ Papa. The war in Iran approaching 7 months, but could it come to a close soon?
6: Reports indicate President Trump will hold a meeting with Gulf leaders on the sidelines of the UN General Assembly later this month to discuss the war with Iran. We do know this comes after President Trump said on Wednesday he hopes the war will end soon, adding that Iran wants to make a deal.
5: Fox's Trey Inks in Tel Aviv. Canadian Prime Minister Mark Carney addressing EU lawmakers in France earlier says we welcome this ambition. That's if it becomes the first associate member of the European Union.
7: Deepen those roots, widen this canopy, and grow a transatlantic forest under which our citizens can flourish.
5: Diesel rising 8 cents overnight, stopping at a new record, $6.39 a gallon. That from AAA. 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
11: 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Foggy conditions, as a matter of fact, dense fog advisory in effect here till 10 o'clock. So we've got foggy, overcast skies and 71 degrees currently in Nebraska City. A detailed look at the weather on the way, but right now the news, thanks to JJ Pomtag, the authority in real estate. Find your real estate expert online at pomtag.com or in person, 400 South 11th Street here in Nebraska City. 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
12: Thank you. Good morning. The Nebraska Association of Public Employees is declaring temporary victory over artificial intelligence cameras in the workplace. A union press release says the Nebraska Court of Industrial Relations has prohibited Richardson County from using AI cameras to discipline road workers while the technology case is pending. Following an August 3rd hearing, the CIR ruled that the county may continue to use the AI integrated cameras for the county's stated purposes of safety and maintenance, but not for the purpose of disciplining employees. The union says AI is changing the way work is done, so union members are expecting to have a say in how it is used. The CIR notes that mandatory bargaining subjects are those related to wages, hours, and other terms and conditions of employment. Minutes of county board meetings this spring say the global positioning and AI-integrated cameras allow the roads department to maintain accurate grading records and guide the placement of fresh rock. County commissioners expect the cameras to also reduce the county's liability in the case of accidents. The county contracted with Verizon Connect for vehicle tracking and dash cam services. The union says the county installed cameras facing the road and the occupants in the cab. The AI cameras were also GPS equipped and collect data on our members as they record them, the union said, and can even discipline our members without supervisory intervention. The union objects to automated discipline. As an example, the NATE press release says a worker was disciplined because his road grader did not move, but the AI did not know that the machine was out for a 2-day maintenance program. NATE currently has a separate wage dispute involving the Roads Department and the Richardson County Board awaiting final decision by the CIR. Nebraska has an existing Workplace Privacy Act that preserves employers' ability to monitor employee-provided devices. Cassgram reports on data center lessons offered by Papillion officials at a meeting organized by the Cass County Economic Development Council. Papillion Mayor David Black advised Cass County to learn about data centers now, establish clear definitions in zoning codes, and map where they belong and where they do not belong. Steve Warga has more.
13: Water requirements also need to be understood. Quoting Black, if you hear the discussion that they're going to drain the aquifer, so they're bad, don't necessarily believe it, because the technology is there for closed-loop systems. But if they come and tell you, we've got a closed-loop system, don't worry about it, you better worry about it. So neither one is right, neither one is wrong. Have rational conversations. He also said, establish standards and a red line. Black said large investment and tax revenue do not automatically make a good project for a community.
12: Thank you, Steve. And Mayor Black said the moratorium period should be used to establish regulations rather than simply working to stop development. His advice was to examine individual projects, technology, and impacts. The National Weather Service confirms a tornado in Otto County Monday evening. The EF0 tornado had a maximum wind speed of 83 miles per hour and was 2.8 miles long. It was 4 minutes in duration, beginning at 6:49 p.m. There were no injuries in the tornado that followed near Road 8, 3 miles north of Otto. Otto County Emergency Management reports down trees and driving hazards. Down power lines were reported in several locations. The Otto County Pink Postcard meeting is scheduled at 6:30 p.m. today at the fairgrounds in Syracuse. Political bodies with proposed property tax requests above the allowable growth percentage include Otto County Board, Nebraska City School Board, Syracuse City Council, and Palmyra School Board. The river stage is at 10.4 feet. 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
11: All right, looking outside, foggy. Foggy, foggy. Listening area has a dense fog advisory till 10 o'clock this morning. Visibility as low as a quarter mile with that dense fog. Even had a little bit of rain here this morning as well. 20% chance of additional rain today, as they've dropped that from what it was earlier at 30%. So now down to a 20% over the next couple of hours, and then should actually start to clear up a little bit. They've gone, though, from mostly sunny to partly sunny for today, and a high of 81. Mostly cloudy overnight, low of 68. Tomorrow, mostly sunny, and up to 88 we go, so a big bump up for tomorrow. Then on Saturday, we have a 30% chance of showers and thunderstorms, partly sunny and back down to 81. Sunday, a big drop down to 68, mostly cloudy with a 60% chance of precip on your Sunday. High 60s as well Monday, Tuesday. Monday, mostly cloudy with a chance of morning showers and then partly sunny with the high 60s Tuesday. And to the low 70s and partly sunny with a slight chance of Wednesday showers. Right now, Auburn, partly cloudy and 70, it says here. Falls City is overcast at 72. And in Nebraska City right now, we've got scattered clouds, it says. I'm going to say it's overcast and foggy. And it's 70 with Morgan Wallen. No need.

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0: 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Listen to us anywhere. I've done it. All right, it's 818, 70 degrees, I believe it was the last check here in Nebraska City. Foggy, cloudy. Updated forecast in a moment. Ag weather coming up too. But let's look in the rear view here for a moment and say thank you one last time to all of our sponsors for our big summer promotion. Trevor thanks you especially because Trevor Chaney, he is the one who took home that beautiful 61-inch Bad Boy Rebel riding mower, winning How Far Will It Mow with his guess of 19 miles. We had a six-way tie for the closest guess. Drove it on Friday with, let's say, roughly a quarter, a little over a quarter tank of gas is what we ended up putting in there. And it went 18.8 miles. That was the official mark. Closest was 19. Second closest was 18.3. We had a couple people that were a half a mile off, but only two tenths off for those who guessed 19. So six people went into the hat that we had on Facebook Live. Drew that on Friday after I drove it. And Trevor is the name who was selected. So congrats again to Trevor Chaney. Some photos with him picking up the keys from this past Monday on our Facebook page as well. And thank you to all of our loyal River Country and Centering guesses as far as how far it would mow. We'll have another giveaway here before you mow it. No, before you know it. Come on, that's too punny right there. I can't do that. Thanks again to the folks at No Limit Power for being fantastic to work with. Craig and all the folks over there who were helping handle this with us. Talking to Craig all the time. Chris helped us out there too. And great. See, I knew if I started naming names, I'd forget. That's what I get for doing that. But thanks to everybody out there who helped us out. Arbor Day Farm helped us as well. Always fantastic work with them. Larson Motors, Goody Home Realty, The Root here in Nebraska City. Don't forget, they are doing their soft opening, opening up tomorrow. Looking forward to that. Meyer Arp Chevrolet in Auburn and Maryville. And all the other fantastic sponsors we have mentioned throughout this summer. That does it for How Far Will It Mow, our biggest prize in B103 history. And again, congrats to Trevor Chaney.
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0: 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There's a 20% chance of showers and thunderstorms here this morning. Fog till as late as 11. Partly sunny and a high of 81 this afternoon. It's so foggy, we have a dense fog advisory in effect till 10 this morning. Mostly cloudy overnight, low of 68. Kind of a hot Friday, especially if this moisture continues out there. It's going to really feel muggy. 88 and mostly sunny tomorrow. Not sure what that feels like temp is going to be, but not looking forward to it. Friday night could bring some more rain for your football, so prepare for that. Saturday has a 30% chance of showers and thunderstorms, partly sunny skies and 81 degrees. On your Sunday, 60% chance of showers, mostly cloudy, and we cool off for a bit. It's a high of 68 on Sunday. On Monday, 67, mostly cloudy with another chance of showers. 68 and partly sunny Tuesday, and just up a smidge to 71 and partly sunny with a slight chance of showers on your Wednesday. 69 and overcast in Tecumseh right now, partly cloudy in Auburn at 70, and Nebraska City has some cloud cover, and also we're at 70 degrees with low cash now on today's best country. It's B103 and B103.fm.

0: Hearts. That's one from Lokesh right here at Today's Best Country, B103, and streaming on the World Wide Web, B103.fm. Cloudy and 70 degrees here in Nebraska City under foggy skies. The dense fog advisory in effect till 10 o'clock. Forecast info again next hour, but your ag weather is up next in a matter of seconds. 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Well, as we get on through the tunes, it might feel like it's fall already out there a little bit, but still got one summer fair going on. Day two of the Richardson County Fair happening in Humboldt today. It's going on through Saturday. Free music each day down there in Humboldt. They've got the parade coming up. Fireman bingo every day. They've got carnival rides, sidewalk chalk art contest, kitty tractor pull, antique tractor show, and other great stuff going on there too. Stop by and enjoy all the great things going on in Humboldt at the Richardson County Fair now through Saturday. Thanks to Mo Valley Ag for supporting this year's Richardson County Fair. All right, going to find out what's going on with the forecast coming up again next hour, like I mentioned, but we got more ag info right now on the weather scene. Our ag weather today with Margo Price on deck right here on B103.
1: An early fall feel up to the north, midsummer heat and humidity down to the south, in between clusters of showers and thunderstorms and meandering frontal boundary. Some of that rainfall heavy and prospects for additional flash flooding for parts of the Corn Belt too over the next couple of days. Good Thursday morning, everyone. It's agriculture meteorologist Greg Solier. We're back in with your ag weather today right here on Brownfield Ag News. Just that, from the northern plains into sections of the Nebraska Panhandle, daytime readings into the 60s and 70s, and even falling back into the 50s up near the Canadian border for a time. Spotty to scattered to sporadic shower activity, into that moisture helping out in some of the dry, drought-ridden areas, and particularly over newly sown winter wheat fields across Big Sky Country southeast into South Dakota. In contrast, a 90-degree air as far north as sections of central Illinois, Indiana, southwest Ohio is able to break that atmospheric cap in a couple of clusters of heavy and severe downpour-producing showers and thunderstorms. None too far outside of Fort Wayne, down to Kokomo, and from there southeast into parts of western Ohio. Even tougher with a couple of more scattered showers and thunderstorms with mid and upper 90s. Some of that heat that was into the Midwest a couple of days ago suppressed southward temporarily yesterday. And readings up past the century mark, Oklahoma City to Music City and points on southward. That'll be the story for the next couple of days, with heat index values pushing to 105, 110 pay heat of those ongoing heat advisories over sections of the lower Ohio, lower Mississippi Valley, and sections of the far southeastern plains. Contrast, well, you betcha, with readings into the 60s and 70s up to the north for the day-to-day, upper 50s and 60s. That's it for the northern Great Lakes region, upper Mississippi Valley for the day tomorrow. Looks like perhaps drive about a half day, and you'll run into mid-90 to near 100-degree heat into the southern Corn Belt. There's a boundary there. East to west, it wiggling from south to north, and at times from north to south, each time generating outbreaks of showers and thunderstorms at boundary all the way down to just about the I-70 corridor, but heading on northbound along with the heat and humidity and additional clusters of showers and thunderstorms that have played out on the overnight hours, particularly into parts of Iowa, northern Illinois, some quick heavy downpours, and yeah, those grounds are getting saturated over sections of the Hawkeye State, northern parts of Missouri, getting too dry, and that's where we've made some pretty good progress on harvest operations, southern sections of Missouri, southern sections of the Corn Belt, and for the rains into the western complex too. In any event, those are showers and thunderstorms northbound into the Great Lakes region, along with prospects for heavy rainfall for the next couple of days. They'll take that moisture over the dry, drought-ridden areas of the eastern Dakotas, Minnesota, Wisconsin, and additional field work and harvest delays and crop maturity, but at the same time, welcome moisture as the heat spreads northward up to at least the southern Great Lakes region early on into the weekend, with 90-degree air there. That same boundary or two heads on southward over the course of early next week with an additional showers and thunderstorms. Finger again, the southern Great Lakes region, eastern plains, central and southern Corn Belt. Multi-inch rainfall totals anticipated over a wide area over the next few days. I'm Greg Solier with your ag weather today.
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0: 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See what's up with the forecast again next hour. Local news and national news as well in our 9 o'clock hour. And in a matter of moments, the Morning Ag Headline News brought to you by Vetter Equipment, your Case IH dealer in Shenandoah. As we get through this 8 o'clock hour, a number of stories coming out regarding the late, great, incomparable, amazing Dolly Parton. First up, CMA has announced they are going to do a live two-hour television special. That'll be October 21st. Yes, I do know there have been a couple of specials out already. But this will be from the CMA, folks. Salute to Dolly. That's going to be called CMA Presents I Will Always Love You, a Celebration of Dolly Parton. That'll be from Nashville's Belmont University. Live October 21st. No details on who is going to be performing or what it all will entail, but that'll actually be aired, I believe, on ABC. Next, if you're a collector of all things Dolly, how about the brand new Dolly Dolls? And if you think this is just somebody trying to make a buck off of Dolly, it's not the case. These were actually created by Integrity Toys. And they were tied to Dolly's new Life of Many Colors Museum that was just opening up. First collection has three limited edition dolls inspired by some of her most iconic looks. Got the red and white checker shirt with the jeans. You got the black and white dress that's like a globe type of deal. And kind of an Elvis looking outfit with a guitar. And last, and certainly not least, Bristol Motor Speedway. NASCAR's Bass Pro Shop Nights, Pro Shops Night Race is going to have a special Dolly tribute. If you watch the race, you're going to see the signature pink butterfly logo on the track. It'll be on some of the race cars, and a giant banner will be there where visitors can leave messages at the track. And they'll feature her music throughout the weekend there of racing at Bristol Motor Speedway as well. All right, more tunes coming up here in a bit. We'll roll in some Taylor Swift after the Morning Ag Headline News at B103.
1: I'm Britt Barnett with Ag News Headlines on Brownfield. The U.S. Senate Ag Committee advanced a farm bill out of the committee on a party-line vote on Wednesday. The full U.S. Senate is now expected to consider the bill, but it's unclear when that might happen. The chamber is scheduled to remain in session into early October. The U.S. House adjourned this week earlier than expected. More news is next.
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0: I knew it. I knew you right here on today's Best Country, B103, and on the World Wide Web, B103.fm. And as you know, that, of course, is Taylor Swift. 853, 70 degrees, cloudy here in Nebraska City for the most part. But supposed to get clearer later on this afternoon. We'll talk about that forecast update shortly. Local news and national news to check on before that. And, of course, the big news, Applejack begins tomorrow. 2026 Applejack Festival right here in Nebraska City. Weekend number one of two. We got donuts. We got caramel apples. We got a parade. We got pancakes. Looking forward to that. Breakfast on Saturday. Cider stroll. Vendors galore. Apple picking. All different sorts of fun stuff. Lots to enjoy here. And thanks to all the local businesses supporting Applejack yet again this year, like Kimmel Orchard, Sat Brothers, Home Innovation Spas, Sprinkles Ice Cream, Douglas Tire and Arbor Mart, Larson Motors, Grimm's Gardens, Bernard Real Estate and Auction Company, and Arbor Bank right here in Nebraska City as well. As we welcome everybody in for Applejack 2026. Looking forward to going here the next couple of weekends, and we'll continue to visit with people on our Facebook page. Feel free to watch those videos. I know Jenny was out at Kimmel Orchard yesterday checking out all the cool stuff going on out there. 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Numerous places around town. You can find those at different local businesses. Lots of stuff in there, as we were talking about that with Amy from the NCTC yesterday. All right, going to roll in and check the news when we come back here in just a moment and get into our final hour together today on air on today's Best Country, B103.
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5: News. I'm Therese Crowley. President Trump answers the question, where are we in the war with Iran?
6: Well, hopefully we're toward the end of the war. They want to make a deal. We'll see how that works out. They're very much wanting to make, Iran is very much wanting to make a deal. We'll see how that works.
5: On a campaign stop over North Carolina, GOP Senate candidate Michael Whatley versus former Governor Roy Cooper. Reportedly, the president has a UN sidelines meeting next week about ending the Iran war. And reportedly, the U.S. has a deal with the Iran-backed Houthis who've been attacking Saudi oil. But AAA finds the price of regular gas up another 7 cents to $4.43 a gallon. And the Fed just hiked interest rates a quarter point, which will show up on Americans' unpaid credit card balances pretty quick. The latest Fox News poll shows 55% of voters squeezed by costs are now willing to trust Democrats with the economy, over 40% for Republicans. America's listening to Fox News.
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10: 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A couple minutes into the 9 o'clock hour, cloudy and 70 degrees here in Nebraska City with a dense fog advisory going on for just another hour. We'll check the forecast in detail shortly. Right now, though, it's the news brought to you by the Auburn Board of Public Works and Nebraska Public Power District. Always there when you need them. And giving us the latest info, here's our own Dan Swanson.
11: The Nebraska Association of Public Employees is declaring temporary victory over artificial intelligence cameras in the workplace. A Nebraska Court of Industrial Relations ruling prohibits Richardson County from using AI cameras to discipline road workers while a technology case is pending. The ruling came after an August 3rd hearing where the court allowed the county to continue to use the AI-integrated cameras for the county's stated purposes of safety and maintenance, but not for the purpose of disciplining employees. The union says artificial intelligence is changing the way work is done, so union members are expecting to have a say in how it is used. Independent U.S. Senate candidate Dan Osborne is responding to new audio of him talking about Trump supporters in Nebraska. In the recording shared by the National Republican Senatorial Committee, Osborne refers to a Trump supporter in Red Cloud as Billy Bob and says the voter only knows he's on the winning team. Osborne goes on to credit President Donald Trump with making supporters feel like they are on the winning team. He adds that it's all some care about because, in his words, their lives probably suck.
12: It sure sounds like me. And when I say their lives suck, I'm talking about the fact that bankruptcies are up 46% for single family ranches and farms across Nebraska. And the war in Iran, inputs are way up for fertilizer and for diesel. So yeah, that makes life suck. It makes it extremely hard. And people are angry, and they continue to get more angry off of bad legislation that Pete Ricketts continues to rubber stamp.
11: Osborne said he is referring to people who are angry and frustrated with the political system, arguing that Trump has been successful in appealing to those voters. Osborne is running as an independent against Republican U.S. Senator Pete Ricketts in the 2026 Senate race. The river stage is expected to crest at 10.7 feet today. From the News Channel, Nebraska Newsroom, I'm Dan Swanson. Thank you. Good morning. The Nebraska Association of Public Employees is declaring temporary victory over artificial intelligence cameras in the workplace. A union press release says the Nebraska Court of Industrial Relations has prohibited Richardson County from using AI cameras to discipline road workers while the technology case is pending. Following an August 3rd hearing, the CIR ruled that the county may continue to use the AI-integrated cameras for the county's stated purposes of safety and maintenance, but not for the purpose of disciplining employees. The union says AI is changing the way work is done, so union members are expecting to have a say in how it is used. Nate currently has a separate wage dispute involving the Roads Department and the Richardson County Board, awaiting final decision by the CIR. Cass Graham reports on data center lessons offered by Papillion officials at a meeting organized by the Cass County Economic Development Council. Papillion Mayor David Black advised Cass County to learn about data centers now, establish clear definitions in zoning codes, and map where they belong and where they do not belong. Steve Warga has more.
13: Water requirements also need to be understood. Quoting Black, if you hear the discussion that they're going to drain the aquifer, so they're bad, don't necessarily believe it, because the technology is there for closed-loop systems. But if they come and tell you, we've got a closed-loop system, don't worry about it, you better worry about it. So neither one is right, neither one is wrong. Have rational conversations. He also said, establish standards and a red line. Black said large investment and tax revenue do not automatically make a good project for a community.
11: Thank you, Steve. And Mayor Black said the moratorium period should be used to establish regulations rather than simply working to stop development. His advice was to examine individual projects, technology, and impacts. The river stage is at 10.3 feet. From the News Channel, Nebraska Newsroom, I'm Dan Swanson.
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14: Well, it's been a foggy start to the day for sure. A little bit of rain here and there as well. Just very, very wet out there here today. 20% chance of showers and thunderstorms and a dense fog advisory till 10. After that, it's going to be partly sunny later on today, starting to clear up at some point. But, I mean, right now, humidity is 99%. What are we in, Florida? What is going on? Yeah, 99% humidity out there right now, but not raining. Mostly cloudy and a low of 68 tonight. Tomorrow, mostly sunny and 88 degrees. Speaking of Florida, 20, let me see. I got to do the math. 35 years ago? Yeah. About 35 years ago when I went to Florida the first time with my parents. Yeah, I'm going on a sidetrack here. We had a day, literally, 99 degrees, 99% humidity. I remember that. We'll never forget that. That was just insane. It was so gross. 99 degrees, 99% humidity. I didn't know that was possible, but apparently it was where we were in Florida. All right, and back to the local forecast. 88 and mostly sunny on your Friday. On Saturday, we got a 30% chance of showers and thunderstorms. High of 81 and partly sunny Saturday. Sunday, kind of gloomy, but cooling off. Going to be very comfortable, if you ask me. Mostly cloudy, 68 degrees, and just a 60% chance of showers on your Sunday. Monday, mostly cloudy, high 60s with a chance of showers again in the morning. Partly sunny and high 60s Tuesday, and low 70s, partly sunny with a slight chance of precip midweek. Around River Country, looking at updated conditions and numbers. In Tecumseh, overcast and 70, partly cloudy and 70 in Auburn. And in Nebraska City, it's overcast and 70 degrees right now as well. And I wasn't paying attention if the phone line happened to ring there. I wonder if I potentially missed a call from Reeve over Benefield Truck Repair and Towing. All right, I'm not sure. We'll toss in a phone. We'll toss in a song here from Lainey Wilson and John Mayer. And I'll keep an eye on the phone lines here on Today's Best Country, B103 and B103.

0: Lanny Wilson and some help on guitar. John Mayer right there on today's Best Country, B103 and B103.fm. If John Mayer is just playing guitar and not singing, thumbs up. If he's singing for me, at least, thumbs down. Sorry, John. Anyways, it's the same for me singing, probably with you. You're probably like thumbs down on Ben if he starts singing too. We're going to drop in a look at the forecast coming up in a bit, see what's going on weather-wise, but we're going to see how things are happening over there at Benefield Truck Repair and Tow right now with Reva joining us here this morning. How you doing there, Reva?
1: Good morning. I'm well. How about yourself?
0: Doing better for sure.
1: Good.
0: Trying to kick this cold. I was the leader in the pack getting sick around here, apparently. I was one of the first people, so get it out of the way.
1: And then everybody points at you and blames you for bringing it around.
0: Well, yeah, I know I gave it to my wife. She doesn't often get my cold, though. Usually it doesn't necessarily happen, but this time, yeah, it was, she'll get over it.
1: Yes, eventually.
0: And I know that she can't give it back to me. At least I'm pretty sure that's how it works, so that's good news. It'll be done.
1: Yeah, and you got your early fall cold out of the way early, and now you can be on to bigger and better things.
0: Yeah, exactly, for sure. Well, it's been pretty wet out there. We took a turn about, I don't know, a week and a half ago, switched from summertime to kind of, not quite fall, I guess fall-ish. I don't know, it's a little... With the humidity, it's not felt quite as cool and comfortable as I'd like, but it's definitely nice to get some rain, but apparently we're starting to get so much rain, it's softening up some of those roads we talk about sometimes, huh?
1: Yes, there are some soft shoulders and some very soft level B roads that are pretty deep when they're soft, so those are the best ones to stay away from in this current weather situation that we're in, but I think they're... We run into a lot of folks that aren't from here that GPS sends them down the wrong path and they end up stuck down a mud road. And we do a lot of winching out of vehicles this time of year and in the spring also when it's wet and squishy out there. It happens pretty quick. And so my best advice is you can follow your GPS, but always keep an eye on the road surface ahead of you because if it looks soft, it probably is.
0: Yeah, you can tell by looking at it, then that's kind of, sometimes you can't tell by looking at it, but if you can tell, then you trust your gut there a little bit more, right?
1: Absolutely. GPS is good, but it's not perfect.
0: Yeah, it doesn't have that. They do have more and more info on there, like traffic, which I love that, having the different ways that sometimes it'll route you around stuff, and the more and more that they add construction, like we talked about off air a little bit, kind of get into that crunch time to get construction finished, but when it has that on your GPS and says, oh, go this way, and it's like, I never would have known about that. That's super helpful.
1: Yeah, I do. I like the, my guys use all that as well. And when you're hauling oversized, you have a prescribed route. You're not supposed to leave. But it's always good to have a heads up of things that might be coming that are hazards or spots where you ought to slow down. And, of course, I will never be able to preach enough to the general public. Slow down, move over is a law in all 50 states. It keeps our guys safe. It keeps all other first responders and construction workers and even other motorists safe. You see a lot of secondary accidents where people aren't moving over and they end up hitting a car that's maybe disabled over on the shoulder. So there's a lot of situations. A tow operator dies every 6 days in this country on the job. And it is a dangerous job. And we really appreciate any assist we can get from motorists for slowing down and moving over. And slowing down isn't just tapping your brakes and breaking your cruise control by a couple of miles an hour. It means really, really slow down and be prepared for whatever might be coming.
0: Yeah, it's not gonna make you late for something to slow down for a few moments to make sure that somebody's able to do the job a little more safely and not have. I mean, even whether it's being over there for safety or just so that the vehicles don't rock. I know when we've had a breakdown on the side and you have somebody go by, your car shakes if somebody's super close. I mean, that's super annoying and kind of scary too.
1: It is. I've done a lot of ride-alongs, some by choice and some I just got wrangled into, nature of the beast. But when you're sitting in the truck and the guy's out working behind the truck, hooking something up or, loading something on the back of a flatbed and the truck is rocking like that with the wind that goes when the trucks go by fast or cars, it's a little scary. And even after all these years, I still keep my eyes peeled. And, the guys have to work with one eye on the road and one eye on what they're doing. And you know, just imagine putting your desk out there on the shoulder of I-29 and having things go by at 70 miles an hour and see how much work you get done. It changes your perspective a little when you, I wish everybody could do a ride along. I really do. I think it would really open the eyes of a lot of people who just don't think about it. It's not that people don't care. They just don't really consider it because it's not in their wheelhouse. So,
0: yeah, for sure. So, dangerous, dangerous work out there. So anything you can do as a, you know, just a normal driver on the roadways, do that to help them out and keep them safe. And they will certainly appreciate that. So
1: absolutely.
0: If you need assistance, they're there for you, too. 24-7, 1-800-455-1611. And, well, you know, we haven't really talked Husker football so much this year. how are you feeling after two games? I got to get your kind of gauge here so far.
1: I'm cautiously optimistic. I like a lot of the look that's happening. I think we've got a multi-pronged offense that's going to be a threat to a lot of other teams that we face. At least I certainly hope it will be. Calandria is... I like the look. I like the offense. Rule is running like a freight train when he gets going. So there's a lot to be pumped up about. I think we obviously have some weak spots yet, but I'm cautiously optimistic. It's going to be a good season. I guess that's the hallmark of a Husker fan, though, right? Never quite lose the faith.
0: It's true. I'm interested in this whole the running game because it was, you know, the committee that didn't seem like it was working that well until last year. Then it went, you know, more or less featured back, who did phenomenally, and then now we're back to committee kind of, it seems like, here. But I don't know. It's kind of an interesting dynamic to see if they concentrate more on Rule or what they do there with the running back situation.
1: Well, I think you have enough talent with the backs and the receivers that I think Holgerson has a lot up his sleeve. We'll put it that way. I don't know necessarily like trick play, but I just think he has a lot of option football up his sleeve that maybe he hasn't been able to tap in last year or the year before. So I'm kind of digging it. I'm all right with it so far. And, you know, we're going to have our lumps and bumps along the way, but I sure enjoyed, man, last Saturday was awesome. It doesn't get any better than that. The weather was perfect. The game was perfect. The light show was beyond amazing. Both of them. It was pretty cool.
0: Awesome. Well, one more non-conference game and then the, I don't know, air quotes, real games start, if you will, after that. So we'll see how it goes this weekend.
1: Absolutely.
0: Well, thanks for popping in, Reba, and have a great week.
1: No problem. Thanks, you too.
0: Bye. There's Reba Benefield joining us from Benefield Truck Repair and Towing. They're on the web, BenefieldTruckAndTow.com. And have that phone number in your phone so you're prepared in case something happens and you need them. Happy to help you out. 1-800-455-1611. All right, speaking of the Huskers, a big red buzz coming up today. Stop on out from noon to 1 at Valentino's in Nebraska City, and I'll let Dave tell you about that here in just a second. Before we come back, we'll look at the forecast and Ty Myers at B103.
2: Do you want the inside scoop on what's going on with the Husker football team? 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How about the team's focus at practice? Then have lunch with us at Valentino's in Nebraska City each Thursday of the football season at noon. As we bring you Big Red Buzz with NCN Senior Sports and Special Series reporter Jake Bartecki. Jake has immersed himself in the Husker sports programs and is trusted by the staff and student athletes in Lincoln, giving him an unsurpassed insight into the teams. He'll pass on what he's soaked up at practices, what he thinks about the upcoming matchup, and take your questions. It's Big Red Buzz each game week on Thursday from noon till 1 at Valentino's in Nebraska City. 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
0: 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We hit a high of 75 yesterday with 0.8 of an inch rain on your Wednesday. Today, we'll just get a little bit of rain. Because we got some already. Not sure if we're getting any more. 20% chance of it till the end of this hour. That's about it. Also fog until 10 or even 11. Dense fog advisory till 10. Partly sunny later on this afternoon and a high of 81. Mostly cloudy overnight, though, with a low of 68. Going to be a hot one tomorrow at 88 and mostly sunny. On Saturday, we have a 30% chance of showers and thunderstorms. Partly sunny and a high of 81. All the way down to 68 for Sunday, mostly cloudy with a 60% chance of showers. Monday and Tuesday, high 60s, mostly cloudy with a chance of showers Monday and partly sunny with it Tuesday. And then low 70s, partly sunny with a slight chance of showers midweek. Around River Country at this point, we got 70 with overcast skies in Tecumseh, partly cloudy and 70 in Auburn, and Nebraska City overcast in 70 as well with some Ty Myers here on B103.

0: the Zach Brown Band. 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Good morning. 70 degrees here at 937 on this Thursday morning. Forecast update one more time later on this hour. 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You're down to the final 6 minutes to correctly text in the Thursday text trivia answer. Question to you today, what currency is believed to have evolved into the modern U.S. dollar sign? They were abbreviating the name of the currency using a couple of letters, and that would eventually evolve, it's believed, into what looks like an S with a line through it. So, what was that currency? Text it to 402-873-1170, 402-873-1170, and you'll have a chance to win yourself $10 in Nebraska Lottery Scratchers. I'll select somebody at random after 9:45 this morning. So you got 5 minutes left on that. And then I'll text back the winner coming up here in just a few and announce the correct answer here at the end of the morning show as well. All right. We'll drop that info in here after a visit from Stella Lefty. Got some Alan Jackson due up. And your opening livestock report right now here at today's Best Country, B103.
1: Thursday, cash hogs are opening lower. I'm John Perkins with a Brownfield market update. 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Dorchester, Wisconsin this morning is $2 lower at 60. Opening a lower opening at the major direct markets is likely, with buyers able to exert a lot of leverage over the business this week. The pork carcass cutout value is part of the reason why, down another $1.15 yesterday at $86.35. The estimated hog slaughter yesterday was 488,000 head. That's up 2,000 on the week, but down about 5,000 on the year. Choice box beef down 27 cents at $3.75.81. Select beef yesterday $1.79 lower at $3.54.57. In Chicago, November soybeans are down 2.75. December corn is 6.5 lower. December wheat in Chicago is down 8. Part of it, at least for corn and soybeans, is spillover pressure from another lower move in crude oil, despite the uncertainties about the crude oil supply situation globally. Corn and soybeans, I'll continue to watch U.S. harvest activity, especially those yield numbers, very closely because of tight stocks, the usage ratios. Wheat profit taking there, as well as exports continue to be slow because of relatively high prices. Live and feeder cattle are higher, a little bit oversold, waiting for widespread direct business and the cattle on feed numbers out tomorrow afternoon. October live's up $1.50 at $219.95, and December's $1.50 higher at $221.72. October feeders up $1.52 at $331.17. And hogs are mixed, mostly lower on spread trade, and yesterday's decline in pork continuing to look technically weak. October's up 5 at 78.72. December's down 5 at 69.90. John Perkins, Brownfield.
2: As growers look ahead to next season, this year's disease pressure could offer some important lessons. Lily Zimmer, a technical service manager with FMC, says disease pressure varied.
3: Farmers have had to deal with tar spot showing up early. And then just here lately in the last couple weeks, we've had southern rust show up as well. And those are just two very detrimental diseases, in addition to some northern corn leaf blight and gray leaf spot that are kind of consistent year in and year out in the Corn Belt.
2: Adastrio fungicide provides broad spectrum control, which helps manage multiple foliar diseases at the same time.
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0: 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The First Evangelical Lutheran Church is doing a quilt and needlework show this weekend. 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
10: All right, 9:55, and as we look outdoors, we have a 20% chance of showers still here for a few more minutes, and then just switching over to partly sunny skies this afternoon, unless they update this, which definitely could happen. Still looking at a high of 81, though, today, they say. Later on tonight, low of 68 and mostly cloudy. 88 and mostly sunny for you tomorrow, a little windy. Breezy, more accurately, 20-25 tomorrow. Today, not much wind at all. On your Saturday, it's partly sunny, 81 degrees, and a 30% chance of showers out there Saturday. On Sunday, 60% chance of precip, mostly cloudy and high 60s. Upper 60s and mostly cloudy with a chance of showers in the morning Monday. Upper 60s and partly sunny Tuesday. And low 70s, partly sunny with a slight chance of Wednesday showers. 70 and overcast right now in Auburn. Partly cloudy, 72 down in Falls City. And overcast and 70 degrees as it's been all morning right here in Nebraska City. All right, our Thursday text trivia is wrapped up as we do at 9:45 on Thursday mornings. Congrats going out to Kathy. Kathy, one of the many people to get this one correct here today. Your Thursday text trivia question, I asked you, what currency is believed to have been evolved into the modern U.S. dollar sign? Apparently, I read a number of reports on this. It's not official, but the most believed transition was from the peso. I closed the website that had a bunch of info on this. The history website talked about it and some other ones as well. But the dollar sign reportedly came from the letter P being written over the letter S. It was the original sign for the peso in Spain. Eventually, the loop and the P was dropped, so it was an S with a line through it, hence the modern dollar sign. So that's where it came from, the peso. And Kathy was one of the many people to get that one correct. Kathy Rakes is taking home $10 in Nebraska Lottery Scratchers, randomly being selected from all of the folks who texted in the correct answer of peso. So congratulations to her. We'll do it again next Thursday right here on B103. And in the meantime, we're going to hand things to Hank. I'll pop in and be on Facebook Live, actually, coming up here next hour as well, as we check out a bunch of places around town in preparation for Applejack and some other things going on around town, too. So, hey, watch me on Facebook, and we'll see you out there at Valentino's for lunch for Big Red Buzz at noon today as well. And in the meantime, hand it on over to Hank as we prep for the midday right here at B103.
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Good morning, River Country. How's it going? I'm Hank. I'm going to keep you rolling through another 30 minutes of continuous country music. I got some Brooks and Dunn for you here. That ain't no way to go.

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lies, lies, lies on today's Best Country B103. And I got a no-talks role play for you here with music by Cody Johnson and Brantley Gilbert. But kicking it off is Martina McBride, I Love You.

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1: Soybeans, corn, and hogs are lower, cattle are mixed. I'm John Perkins with a Brownfield Market Update. 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Stein has yield. Soybeans and corn are down on harvest pressure and the decline in crude oil. November beans are 3.5 lower at 13.17. January is down 3.25 at 13.34. December corn's 5.25 lower at 5.29. March is down 5.5 at 5.43.25. Live and feeder cattle are mixed at a widespread direct business and tomorrow's USDA cattle on feed report. October live's up 67 at 219.12. December's down 42 at 219.77. October feeders are 82 lower at 328.82. And with pork lower yesterday, October hogs are down 30 at 78.37. December lean 60 lower at 69.35. John Perkins, Brownfield.
0: 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Good morning, Dan.
2: Thank you. Good morning. The Nebraska Association of Public Employees is declaring temporary victory over artificial intelligence cameras in the workplace. A Nebraska Court of Industrial Relations ruling prohibits Richardson County from using AI cameras to discipline road workers while a technology case is pending. The ruling came after an August 3rd hearing where the court allowed the county to continue to use the AI-integrated cameras for the county's stated purposes of safety and maintenance, but not for the purpose of disciplining employees. The union says artificial intelligence is changing the way work is done, so union members are expecting to have a say in how it is used. Independent U.S. Senate candidate Dan Osborne is responding to new audio of him talking about Trump supporters in Nebraska. In the recording shared by the National Republican Senatorial Committee, Osborne refers to a Trump supporter in Red Cloud as Billy Bob and says the voter only knows he's on the winning team. Osborne goes on to credit President Donald Trump with making supporters feel like they are on the winning team. He adds that it's all some care about because, in his words, their lives probably suck.
3: It sure sounds like me. And when I say their lives suck, I'm talking about the fact that bankruptcies are up 46% for single family ranches and farms across Nebraska. And the war in Iran, inputs are way up for fertilizer and for diesel. So, yeah. That makes life suck. It makes it extremely hard. And people are angry, and they continue to get more angry off of bad legislation that Pete Ricketts continues to rubber stamp.
2: Osborne said he is referring to people who are angry and frustrated with the political system, arguing that Trump has been successful in appealing to those voters. Osborne is running as an independent against Republican U.S. Senator Pete Ricketts in the 2026 Senate race. The river stage is expected to crest at 10.7 feet today. From the News Channel Nebraska Newsroom, I'm Dan Swanson.
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0: Today we're looking at a 30% chance of showers and thunderstorms before 9 a.m. Areas of dense fog before 11 a.m. Otherwise cloudy, then gradually becoming mostly sunny with a high near 81 degrees. Light north wind. New precipitation amount of less than a tenth of an inch, except higher amounts possible in thunderstorms. For tonight, mostly cloudy with a low around 68, east-northeast wind 3 to 8 miles per hour. For Friday, mostly sunny with a high near 88, south wind 9 to 14 miles per hour with gusts as high as 23 miles per hour. For Saturday, a chance of showers and thunderstorms before 1 p.m., then a slight chance of showers between 1 p.m. and 4 p.m., then a slight chance of showers and thunderstorms after 4 p.m., partly sunny with a high near 81 degrees. West-northwest wind around 7 miles per hour. Chance precipitation is 30%. This has been a check of your weather forecast on Today's Best Country.

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0: Jelly Roll, hands up on today's Best Country B103. Don't forget about sports schedule. Tomorrow night, we got high school football, Fall City Sacred Heart at Lourdes. That's right here at 7 p.m. on B103. That's going to be myself and Trevor Crank on the call. And then over on Odo County Country, we got Nebraska Volleyball versus North Carolina. 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And then Saturday, right here on today's Best Country B103, it is Nebraska football versus North Dakota. 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Again, that's right here on today's Best Country B103. I got a check of the notebook coming up here in just a moment. But before that, it's Alan Jackson and Randy Hauser.
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Luke Combs, Be By You, on today's Best Country B103. How's it going, River Country? I'm Hank. I'm going to keep you rolling with another 30 minutes of continuous country music. I got a no-talk trail play coming up for you here with Montgomery Gentry and Hardy, but kicking it off is Shania Twain. Don't be stupid, you know I love you.

Yeah, your uncle and I made quite a pair, flying F-15s through hostile air. He went down, but they missed me by a hair. He'd always stop right there and say,

straight in college. That was Mama's dream. But I was on my way to anywhere else when I turned 18. Cause when you got a fast car, you think you got everything.

Montgomery Gentry, something to be proud of on today's Best Country B103. And coming up on today's Best Country B103, another 30 minutes of continuous music thanks to the Nemaha NRD. If you have an abandoned well on your property, contact the Nemaha NRD today to learn more about their program to safely abandon a well. Don't let an old well pollute the water supply. Contact the Nemaha NRD at 402-335-3325. I got some Chris Lane for you here, for her. She got a-

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1: Hogs are mixed, soybeans, cattle, and corn are lower. 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Soybeans and corn continue to trade modestly lower under pressure from harvest activity. November beans are down 4 at 13.16 and a half. January's 3 and 3 quarters lower at 13.33 and a half. December corn's 5 and 3 quarters lower at 5.28 and a half. March is down 5 and 3 quarters at 5.43. Cattle have turned lower with box beef down sharply at midday. October live 65 lower at 217.80. December's down 140 at 218.80. October feeders are 275 lower at 326.90. And on spread trade and questions about demand, October hogs are up 2 at 78.70. December lean is down 35 at 69.60. John Perkins, Brownfield.
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9: News Channel Nebraska AccuWeather.
0: Today we're looking at a 30% chance of showers and thunderstorms before 9 a.m. Areas of dense fog before 11 a.m. Otherwise cloudy, then gradually becoming mostly sunny with a high near 81 degrees. Light north wind. New precipitation amount of less than a tenth of an inch, except higher amounts possible in thunderstorms. For tonight, mostly cloudy with a low around 68, east-northeast wind 3 to 8 miles per hour. For Friday, mostly sunny with a high near 88, south wind 9 to 14 miles per hour with gusts as high as 23 miles per hour. For Saturday, a chance of showers and thunderstorms before 1 p.m., then a slight chance of showers between 1 p.m. and 4 p.m., then a slight chance of showers and thunderstorms after 4 p.m., partly sunny with a high near 81 degrees. West-northwest wind around 7 miles per hour, chance of precipitation is 30%. This has been a check of your weather forecast on Day's Best Country.

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0: Wetzel and Ella Langley, Jaded, on today's Best Country B103. And before that, it was Zach John King, Get to Drinkin'. Don't forget, the 2026 Applejack Festival begins tomorrow in Nebraska City. 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Thanks to all the local businesses that support Applejack, including Larson Motors, Grimm's Gardens, Bernard Real Estate and Auction Company, and Arbor Bank in Nebraska City. 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I got a check of the notebook coming up here in just a moment, but before that, it's Aaron Watson and Josh Thompson.
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0: An Evening with musician Paul Seibert is headed to the Auburn Memorial Library on Thursday, September 24th. 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

Bailey Zimmerman, Chevy Silverado on today's Best Country B103. How's it going, River Country? I'm Hank. I'm going to keep you rolling through 30 minutes of continuous country music here on your lunch break. I got a no-talk trail play coming up with Craig Morgan and Thomas Rhett, but kicking it off is Rascal Flatts, Life is a Highway.

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1: Soybeans have turned higher, corn and cattle are still lower, and hogs remain mixed. I'm John Perkins with a Brownfield Market Update. 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Soybeans, after some early losses, are now up on fund and technical buying, along with spillover from a sharply higher move in soybean meal. Bean meal supported by demand expectations right now. Beans continue to monitor U.S. yield numbers, along with planting conditions in South America. November soybeans are 3.5 higher at 11.24. January's up 4 to 13.41 and a quarter. October soybean meal's up $11.10 at 3.72. October soybean oil's down 82 points at 68.37. Corn is down. Near-term conditions for harvest generally look favorable. The traders also watching South America there. Corn export sales were a three-week low. December's down 1.25 at 5.33. March is 1.75 lower at 5.47. And wheat's down. U.S. exports continue to be slow because of relatively high prices. Globally, the market is watching harvest delays in parts of Canada and conditions in the Southern Hemisphere. December Chicago's 3.25 lower at 7.27.5. December Kansas City's down 4 at 7.95.5. December Minneapolis is 2 lower at 7.54. Live and feeder cattle are lower right around the day's lows, getting ready for direct business and tomorrow's cattle on feeder port. Box beef sharply lower at midday. October live is down 232 at 216.12, and December's 362 lower at 216.57. October feeders are down 535 at 324.30. And hogs are mixed, mostly lower on spread trade and technical weakness. October is up 7 at 78.75. December's down 27 at 69.67. Crude oil's weak. John Perkins, Brownfield Market Update.
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2: Thank you. Good afternoon. The Nebraska Association of Public Employees is declaring temporary victory over artificial intelligence cameras in the workplace. A Nebraska Court of Industrial Relations ruling prohibits Richardson County from using AI cameras to discipline road workers while a technology case is pending. The ruling came after an August 3rd hearing where the court allowed the county to continue to use the AI integrated cameras for the county's stated purposes of safety and maintenance, but not for the purpose of disciplining employees. The union says artificial intelligence is changing the way work is done, so union members are expecting to have a say in how it is used. Independent U.S. Senate candidate Dan Osborne is responding to new audio of him talking about Trump supporters in Nebraska. In the recording shared by the National Republican Senatorial Committee, Osborne refers to a Trump supporter in Red Cloud as Billy Bob and says the voter only knows he's on the winning team. Osborne goes on to credit President Donald Trump with making supporters feel like they are on the winning team. He adds that it's all some care about because, in his words, their lives probably suck.
3: It sure sounds like me. And when I say their lives suck, I'm talking about the fact that bankruptcies are up 46% for single family ranches and farms across Nebraska. And the war in Iran, inputs are way up for fertilizer and for diesel. So yeah, that makes life suck. It makes it extremely hard. And people are angry, and they continue to get more angry off of bad legislation that Pete Ricketts continues to rubber stamp.
2: Osborne said he is referring to people who are angry and frustrated with the political system, arguing that Trump has been successful in appealing to those voters. Osborne is running as an independent against Republican U.S. Senator Pete Ricketts in the 2026 Senate race. Cassgram reports on data center lessons offered by Papillion officials at a meeting organized by the Cass County Economic Development Council. Papillion Mayor David Black advised Cass County to learn about data centers now, establish clear definitions in zoning codes, and map where they belong and where they do not belong. Steve Warga has more.
4: Water requirements also need to be understood. Quoting Black, if you hear the discussion that they're going to drain the aquifer so they're bad, don't necessarily believe it, because the technology is there for closed-loop systems. But if they come and tell you, we've got a closed-loop system, don't worry about it, you better worry about it. So neither one is right, neither one is wrong. Have rational conversations. He also said, establish standards and a red line. Black said large investment and tax revenue do not automatically make a good project for a community.
2: Thank you, Steve. And Mayor Black said the moratorium period should be used to establish regulations rather than simply working to stop development. His advice was to examine individual projects, technology, and impacts. The river stage is at 10.3 feet. From the News Channel, Nebraska Newsroom, I'm Dan Swanson.
5: 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Ricky Lee Clifton, age 66, of Brownville, passed away Sunday, September 13th, while surrounded by his family at home after a courageous battle with ALS. Honoring Rick's wishes, no formal services will be held. Friends and loved ones are encouraged to remember him in their own way through shared stories, quiet reflection, and the kindness he offered so freely. Memorials may be directed to Walnut Grove Cemetery in Brownville, the Nemaha Rescue Squad, or ALS in the Heartland. Arrangements are entrusted to Hemmingson Funeral Home for Ricky Lee Clifton. Reinhold H. Tom Teton Jr., age 89, of Talmadge, passed away Sunday, September 13th at Bryan West Medical Center in Lincoln. Funeral service is scheduled for 10 o'clock this morning at Faith Lutheran Church in Talmadge. Burial will follow at St. Paul Lutheran Cemetery in rural Talmadge. In lieu of flowers, memorials may be given to St. Paul Lutheran Cemetery Association or the Talmadge Fire and Rescue. Goody Mortuary, Nebraska City, is in charge of the arrangements for Reinhold H. Tom Teton Jr. Charles A. Eichhoff, age 87, of Nebraska City, passed away Saturday, September 12th at Bryan East Medical Center in Lincoln. Funeral mass will be held at 11 o'clock Friday morning at St. Mary's Catholic Church in Nebraska City, with burial to follow at St. Mary's Cemetery in Nebraska City, with military honors conducted by the Nebraska Army National Guard Funeral Honors Detail and the Talmadge American Legion Post. Family will greet friends 5 to 7 this evening at Goody Mortuary in Nebraska City. The rosary will be recited at 7 o'clock. Memorials may be given to the American Heart Association or St. Mary's Catholic Church in Nebraska City. Goody Mortuary in Nebraska City is in charge of the arrangements for Charles A. Eichhoff. And Orville Raymond Speckman, age 86, of rural Tecumseh, passed away at the Good Samaritan Center in Beatrice on Monday, September 14th. Massive Christian burial services will be held at 1 o'clock Friday afternoon at the St. Andrew Parish Hall in Tecumseh. Visitation will be from 9 till 8 today at the Wary Mortuary in Tecumseh, with a rosary recited at 7 o'clock. Family will greet friends from 6 till 7. Memorials may go to the St. Andrew Catholic Cemetery. Interment will be in the St. Andrew Catholic Cemetery in Tecumseh, with full military honors by the Tecumseh VFW and American Legion Post and the Navy Funeral Honors Team. Wary Mortuary is in charge of the arrangements for Orville Raymond Speckman. For the full funeralist listings and a complete obituary archive, you can visit newschannelnebraska.com.
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0: Today we're looking at a 30% chance of showers and thunderstorms before 9 a.m. Areas of dense fog before 11 a.m. Otherwise cloudy, then gradually becoming mostly sunny with a high near 81 degrees. Light north wind. New precipitation amount of less than a tenth of an inch, except higher amounts possible in thunderstorms. For tonight, mostly cloudy with a low around 68, east-northeast wind 3 to 8 miles per hour. For Friday, mostly sunny with a high near 88, south wind 9 to 14 miles per hour with gusts as high as 23 miles per hour. For Saturday, a chance of showers and thunderstorms before 1 p.m., then a slight chance of showers between 1 p.m. and 4 p.m., then a slight chance of showers and thunderstorms after 4 p.m., partly sunny with a high near 81 degrees. West-northwest wind around 7 miles per hour. Chance precipitation is 30%. This has been a check of your weather forecast on Today's Best Country.

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0: Lone Star, no news on today's Best Country B103. And before that, it was Cody Johnson, I'm Not the Devil. I got a check of The Notebook coming up here in just a moment. But before that, it's Luke Combs and Luke Bryan.
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0: Humanities Nebraska presents I Got the Blues and I Can't Be Satisfied on Thursday, October 1st at the Morton James Public Library. 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

Pena and Chase Matthew kicking off this 1 o'clock hour here on today's Best Country B103. That was All My Exes. I got a no talk troll play coming up for you here with Eric Church and Old Dominion. But starting it out is Reba McEntire. Is There Life Out There?

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Turn the quiet up, turn the noise down.

Eric Church, Smoke a Little Smoke on today's Best Country B103. And before that, it was Old Dominion, No Such Thing as a Broken Heart. I got some Cole Swindell for you here. Ain't Worth the Witness.

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1: 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November beans up 2.25 at 13.22¾. January beans up 3 at 13.40. Corn is down on profit taking and technical selling. December corn is down 3 at 531¼. March corn down 3.5 at 545¼. The wheat complex is lower. Live and feeder cattle are down, waiting on widespread direct business. October live's down 280 at 215.65. October feeders down 510 at 324.55. Hogs are mostly lower on spread trade. October lean hogs are up 22 at 78.90. December lean hogs are down 32 at 69.62. I'm Megan Grebner, Brownfield Ag News.
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0: They were looking at a 30% chance of showers and thunderstorms before 9 a.m. Areas of dense fog before 11 a.m. Otherwise cloudy, then gradually becoming mostly sunny with a high near 81 degrees. Light north wind. New precipitation amount of less than a tenth of an inch, except higher amounts possible in thunderstorms. For tonight, mostly cloudy with a low around 68, east-northeast wind 3 to 8 miles per hour. For Friday, mostly sunny at the high near 88, south wind 9 to 14 miles per hour with gusts as high as 23 miles per hour. For Saturday, a chance of showers and thunderstorms before 1 p.m., then a slight chance of showers between 1 p.m. and 4 p.m., then a slight chance of showers and thunderstorms after 4 p.m., partly sunny at the high near 81 degrees. West-northwest wind around 7 miles per hour. Chance of precipitation is 30%. This has been a check of your weather forecast on Today's Best Country.

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0: Hello, Langley and Morgan Wallen. I can't love you anymore on today's Best Country B103. And before that, it's Maddie and Tay, Die from a Broken Heart. I got a check of the Notebook coming up here in just a moment. But before that, it's Brad Paisley and Maren Morris.
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3: News. I'm John Saucier. The situation is still tense in the Middle East. The House has voted for a third time to end U.S. military action against Iran without congressional authorization. House Minority Leader Hakeem Jeffries claims this war will not end under President Trump.
4: The problem that we confront at this moment is not ending the war. We're determined to do that. Is that we don't have a president who has the ability to pursue that type of diplomacy.
3: President Trump repeatedly has claimed an end to the war is close. King Charles meeting with representatives from the AI industry, asking them to ensure the technology is used in the service of the people.
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0: Dan and Shay on B103. 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
1: Soybeans are mixed, corn and cattle were down, hogs were mostly lower. Hello, I'm Megan Grebner with your commodity market update on Brownfield. 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Stein has yield. Soybeans were mixed, sun spread trade contracts were down early but rallied with a higher move in meal, which is up on demand expectations. Traders continue to monitor U.S. yield numbers along with planting conditions in South America. November beans were down 3/4 at 13.19 and 3/4. January beans down 1/4 at 13.37. Corn was lower on profit-taking and technical selling. Near-term harvest conditions generally look favorable, with traders also watching South America. Corn export sales were a three-week low. December corn was down 3 3/4 at 5:30 and a half. March corn down 4 1/4 at 5:44 and a half. The wheat complex was lower on profit-taking and technical selling. U.S. wheat exports continue to be slow because of relatively high prices. Globally, the market is watching harvest delays in parts of Canada and conditions in the southern hemisphere. In Chicago, December wheat was down 3 3/4 at 7:27. March wheat was down 3 3/4 at 7:43. In Kansas City, December wheat was down 5 at 7.94 and a half. And in Minneapolis, December wheat was down 5 1/2 at 7:50 and a half. Live and feeder cattle were lower, getting ready for direct business. And Friday's on-feed report from the USDA. October lives down 280 at 215.65. December lives down 395 at 216.25. October feeder cattle were down 527 at 324.37. Hogs were mostly lower on spread trade and technical weakness. October lean hogs up 22 at 78.90. December contracts were down 35 at 69.60. I'm Megan Grebner for Brownfield.
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4: Thank you. Good afternoon. The Nebraska Association of Public Employees is declaring temporary victory over artificial intelligence cameras in the workplace. A Nebraska Court of Industrial Relations ruling prohibits Richardson County from using AI cameras to discipline road workers while a technology case is pending. The ruling came after an August 3rd hearing where the court allowed the county to continue to use the AI-integrated cameras for the county's stated purposes of safety and maintenance, but not for the purpose of disciplining employees. The union says artificial intelligence is changing the way work is done, so union members are expecting to have a say in how it is used. Independent U.S. Senate candidate Dan Osborne is responding to new audio of him talking about Trump supporters in Nebraska. In the recording shared by the National Republican Senatorial Committee, Osborne refers to a Trump supporter in Red Cloud as Billy Bob and says the voter only knows he's on the winning team. Osborne goes on to credit President Donald Trump with making supporters feel like they are on the winning team. He adds that it's all some care about because, in his words, their lives probably suck.
5: It sure sounds like me. And when I say their lives suck, I'm talking about the fact that bankruptcies are up 46% for single-family ranches and farms across Nebraska. And the war in Iran, inputs are way up for fertilizer and for diesel. So yeah, that makes life suck. It makes it extremely hard. And people are angry, and they continue to get more angry off of bad legislation that Pete Ricketts continues to rubber stamp.
4: Osborne said he is referring to people who are angry and frustrated with the political system, arguing that Trump has been successful in appealing to those voters. Osborne is running as an independent against Republican U.S. Senator Pete Ricketts in the 2026 Senate race. The river stage is expected to crest at 10.7 feet today. From the News Channel Nebraska Newsroom, I'm Dan Swanson.
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0: Scattered showers and thundershowers this afternoon and humid with highs of around 80, lows in the upper 60s. Northeast winds at about 5 miles per hour. Tomorrow, humid with highs in the upper 80s. Showers and thundershowers in the evening and after midnight. Overnight lows in the upper 60s. Winds tomorrow out of the south, 10 to 15, gusting to 30 miles per hour. And on Saturday, partly sunny, a slight chance of showers and thundershowers. Not as warm. Highs in the upper 70s. Lows near 65.

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0: Luke Combs wrapping up an O-Talk Triple Play here on B103. Congratulations to the How Far Will It Mow contest winner, Trevor Chaney, wins that 61-inch Bad Boy Rebel riding mower from B103. 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

0: 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It's going on now through Saturday in Humboldt. 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
4: Fox News, I'm Tom Graham. Millions of Americans finding themselves in new congressional districts ahead of November's midterms.
5: A new report finds nearly 35 million Americans, about 1 in 10 U.S. voters, now live in a different congressional district than 2 years ago. It's the outcome of unprecedented mid-decade redistricting this past year.
4: Fox's Jared Halpern, the Justice Department announcing several arrests in several cities following the administration's pledge to crack down on the fraudulent use of taxpayer cash.
6: This week's cases span from Massachusetts to California, to Kansas, ballot, healthcare, daycare, loan fraud, you name it. Earlier this week in Kansas City, DOJ officials joined by the vice president denounced a COVID loan fraud case involving more than 160 people, $245 million in predicted losses.
4: Fox's David Spunt in Washington, America's listening to Fox News.
7: $5,000. That's the average amount of money people in the U.S. are now spending on gas in a year. $5,000. That's crazy. If you drive, you have to download Upside, the free app that gives you cash back for buying gas. 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You can earn cash back with Upside just for buying

boys, and they said, you know, all the others went and cashed out. We got the subdivision all mapped out. It'll sit right here on this land, and you could leave town a rich man. And he said, boys, whatever you're offering, it won't be enough.

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And from the rock and roll world, Jimmy Eat World frontman Jim Atkins had to have emergency surgery for a detached retina. Noticed a shadow clouding his vision. He missed a show. See, Jimmy Eat World, but Jimmy couldn't see squat.

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1: Cattle and corn were lower Thursday. Soybeans and hogs finished mixed. I'm John Perkins with a Brownfield Market Update. Speed wins. That's why Stein is focused on delivering higher-yielding genetics faster than the competition, and why they release more new Enlist E3 lines than any other company. Stein has yield. Soybeans ended the session mixed. They were down early, rallied with a higher move in meal, but as those gains eased in meal, the gains in soybeans did as well. Traders continue to monitor U.S. yield numbers along with planting conditions in South America. November beans were down 3/4 at 1319 and 3/4. January was a quarter lower at 1337. October meal was up 780 at 368.70. That is below the day's high. October bean oil is 51 lower at 68.68. Corn was down on profit-taking. Near-term harvest conditions generally look favorable. The traders also watching South America for corn. Corn export sales were a three-week low. December was down 3 3/4 at 530.5. March was 4 1/4 lower at 544.5. And wheat was down on profit-taking and technical selling. U.S. wheat exports continue to be slow because of relatively high prices. Globally, the market's watching harvest delays in parts of Canada and conditions in the Southern Hemisphere. December Chicago was down 3 3/4 at 727. December Kansas City was down 5 at 794.5. December Minneapolis wheat was 3.5 lower at 752.5. Live and feeder cattle were sharply lower, getting ready for direct business and Friday's USDA cattle on feed report. October live was down 280 at 215.65. December was 395 lower at 216.25. October feeders were down 527 at 324.37. November was 445 lower at 318.65. And hogs were mostly lower on spread trade and technical weakness. October was up 22 at 78.90. December lean was down 35 at 69.60. Megan Grebner has your full look at cash livestock after this.
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4: There was a light round of direct cash cattle trade reported Thursday. Dress deals in Nebraska were marked at $350. That's fully steady with the previous week's weighted average basis. No business out of the South just yet. Bids were at $220 live in Kansas and $224 in Texas. Box beef closed sharply lower with light demand for moderate offering. Choice down 366 at 372.15. Select was 269 lower at 351.88. Estimated cattle slaughter was 102,000 head. Cash hog prices were not reported due to confidentiality. The five-day rolling average for barrels and gilts at the National Daily Direct is 83.70. It's 83.16 for the Iowa, Minnesota, and 83.17 for the Western Corn Belt. Pork values closed higher, up $1.19 at 87.54. Butts, picnics, and hams were all sharply higher. And estimated hog slaughter was 488,000 head. I'm Megan Grebner. For Brownfield.
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5: Thank you. Good afternoon. The Nebraska Association of Public Employees is declaring temporary victory over artificial intelligence cameras in the workplace. A Nebraska Court of Industrial Relations ruling prohibits Richardson County from using AI cameras to discipline road workers while a technology case is pending. The ruling came after an August 3rd hearing where the court allowed the county to continue to use the AI-integrated cameras for the county's stated purposes of safety and maintenance, but not for the purpose of disciplining employees. The union says artificial intelligence is changing the way work is done, so union members are expecting to have a say in how it is used. Independent U.S. Senate candidate Dan Osborne is responding to new audio of him talking about Trump supporters in Nebraska. In the recording shared by the National Republican Senatorial Committee, Osborne refers to a Trump supporter in Red Cloud as Billy Bob and says the voter only knows he's on the winning team. Osborne goes on to credit President Donald Trump with making supporters feel like they are on the winning team. He adds that it's all some care about because, in his words, their lives probably suck.
6: It sure sounds like me. And when I say their lives suck, I'm talking about the fact that bankruptcies are up 46% for single family ranches and farms across Nebraska. And the war in Iran, inputs are way up for fertilizer and for diesel. So yeah, that makes life suck. It makes it extremely hard. And people are angry, and they continue to get more angry off of bad legislation that Pete Ricketts continues to rubber stamp.
5: Osborne said he is referring to people who are angry and frustrated with the political system, arguing that Trump has been successful in appealing to those voters. Osborne is running as an independent against Republican U.S. Senator Pete Ricketts in the 2026 Senate race. The river stage is expected to crest at 10.7 feet today. From the News Channel, Nebraska Newsroom, I'm Dan Swanson.
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1: Scattered showers and thunder showers this afternoon and humid with highs of around 80, lows in the upper 60s, northeast winds at about 5 miles per hour. Tomorrow, humid with highs in the upper 80s, showers and thunder showers in the evening and after midnight, overnight lows in the upper 60s. Winds tomorrow out of the south, 10 to 15, gusting to 30 miles per hour. And on Saturday, partly sunny, a slight chance of showers and thunder showers. Not as warm, highs in the upper 70s, lows near 65.

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0: B103 wrapping up a no talk triple play and saying congratulations to Trevor Chaney, the winner of the How Far Will It Mow contest. I want to thank everybody who played along this year, and thank you to our sponsors as well: No Limit Power, Arbor Day Farm, Larson Motors, Goody Home Realty, Fairway in Nebraska City, Lifeguard Tire and Auto, and Lant Hardware and Appliance Repair.
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Sports on B103 this Friday. Football, Sacred Heart at Lord's Central Catholic, 7 p.m. And over on Odo County Country, it's volleyball Friday night. North Carolina and the Huskers at 6 p.m. And remember, when the Huskers hit the court, we've got the call on B103 in Odo County Country, News Channel Nebraska radio stations.

River Country B103's AccuWeather forecast extended Sunday and Monday showers with highs in the upper 60s, partly sunny on Tuesday with a high in the upper 60s, and dry on Wednesday with a high in the low 70s. Baby.

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1: I'm Nicole Heslip with Ag Headline News. I'm Brownfield. Live cattle from Mexico are expected to begin crossing into the U.S. through the Santa Teresa port of entry in New Mexico on September 24th.
2: The question was asked this morning, how many head? And the answer was, as many head as we can safely put through. The port historically has accounted for, I think, about 43% of all livestock imports into the United States.
1: More news next. I'm Brownfield.
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1: An ag economist says the latest trade dispute between the U.S. and Canada could create new challenges for ag equipment manufacturers. Ian Sheldon with Ohio State University tells Brownfield.
5: Companies like John Deere have been facing reduced investment by farmers over the last 2 or 3 years. It's already being hurt by the tariffs that are affecting aluminum and steel. I think are just going to pile pressure on that industry.
1: A cow-calf producer is voicing her concerns about beef imports to members of Congress.
6: My big push was the talk about beef imports. As a beef cow-calf producer, in the fall I should be making my decisions about what heifers I keep back. And is that we're a national low for the cattle herd in America right now. I can't keep heifers back now with beef imports coming in and lowering our prices.
1: And the Propane Education and Research Council says some farmers are looking for alternative fuel sources to reduce energy input costs.
7: Somebody said, I'll bring you all you want for $1.49.
1: I'm Nicole Heslip with Brownfield.
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26: 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Scattered
0: showers and thunder showers this afternoon and humid with highs of around 80, lows in the upper 60s, northeast winds at about 5 miles per hour. Tomorrow, humid with highs in the upper 80s, showers and thunder showers in the evening and after midnight, overnight lows in the upper 60s. Winds tomorrow out of the south, 10 to 15, gusting to 30 miles per hour. And on Saturday, partly sunny, a slight chance of showers and thunder showers. Not as warm, highs in the upper 70s, lows near 65.
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0: Lainey Wilson and John Mayer, Phone, Keys, and Wallet. Oh, we've all played that game now, haven't we? Don't forget, Applejack Festival starts tomorrow. 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

0: 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Yeah, Tim McGraw on River Country B103 coming up at the top of the hour. 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
4: Fox News, I'm Tom Graham. A federal judge says officials at the Kennedy Center have to give 30 days notice before making any changes to the performing arts facility.
5: Federal Judge Christopher Cooper says the Kennedy Center has to provide 30 days of notice before they make any physical changes, including demolishing it. The ruling comes after the Kennedy Center's director and COO announced it was closing for 7 days because of risks to public safety.
4: Fox's Jessica Rosenthal, a man with a history of mental illness, sentenced after he sprayed vinegar water on Democrat Congresswoman Ilhan Omar.
6: Anthony Kazmierczak sentenced to 14 months in federal prison after pleading guilty to assaulting a U.S. officer when he approached Rep. Ilhan Omar during a speaking event in January, as he said that Omar was splitting Minnesota apart.
4: That is Fox's Jeff Manasso. Omar was not hurt.

0: no pollination, no apples.
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0: Lee Bryce, Hard to Love on the B103, 5 at 5. 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
1: Thank you. Good evening. The Nebraska Association of Public Employees is declaring temporary victory over artificial intelligence cameras in the workplace. A Nebraska Court of Industrial Relations ruling prohibits Richardson County from using AI cameras to discipline road workers while a technology case is pending. The ruling came after an August 3rd hearing where the court allowed the county to continue to use the AI-integrated cameras for the county's stated purposes of safety and maintenance, but not for the purpose of disciplining employees. The union says artificial intelligence is changing the way work is done, so union members are expecting to have a say in how it is used. Independent U.S. Senate candidate Dan Osborne is responding to new audio of him talking about Trump supporters in Nebraska. In the recording shared by the National Republican Senatorial Committee, Osborne refers to a Trump supporter in Red Cloud as Billy Bob and says the voter only knows he's on the winning team. Osborne goes on to credit President Donald Trump with making supporters feel like they are on the winning team. He adds that it's all some care about because, in his words, their lives probably suck.
2: It sure sounds like me. And when I say their lives suck, I'm talking about the fact that bankruptcies are up 46% for single family ranches and farms across Nebraska. And the war in Iran, inputs are way up for fertilizer and for diesel. So yeah, that makes life suck. It makes it extremely hard. And people are angry and they continue to get more angry off of bad legislation that Pete Ricketts continues to rubber stamp.
1: Osborne said he is referring to people who are angry and frustrated with the political system, arguing that Trump has been successful in appealing to those voters. Osborne is running as an independent against Republican U.S. Senator Pete Ricketts in the 2026 Senate race. Cassgram reports on data center lessons offered by Papillion officials at a meeting organized by the Cass County Economic Development Council. Papillion Mayor David Black advised Cass County to learn about data centers now, establish clear definitions in zoning codes, and map where they belong and where they do not belong. Steve Warga has more.
3: Water requirements also need to be understood. Quoting Black, "If you hear the discussion that they're going to drain the aquifer, so they're bad, don't necessarily believe it, because the technology is there for closed-loop systems. But if they come and tell you, we've got a closed-loop system, don't worry about it, you better worry about it." So neither one is right, neither one is wrong. Have rational conversations. He also said, establish standards and a red line. Black said large investment and tax revenue do not automatically make a good project for a community.
1: Thank you, Steve. And Mayor Black said the moratorium period should be used to establish regulations rather than simply working to stop development. His advice was to examine individual projects, technology, and impacts. The river stage is at 10.3 feet. From the News Channel, Nebraska Newsroom, I'm Dan Swanson.
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0: 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Scattered showers and thunder showers this afternoon and humid with highs of around 80, lows in the upper 60s, northeast winds at about 5 miles per hour. Tomorrow, humid with highs in the upper 80s, showers and thunder showers in the evening and after midnight, overnight lows in the upper 60s. Winds tomorrow out of the south, 10 to 15, gusting to 30 miles per hour. And on Saturday, partly sunny, a slight chance of showers and thunder showers. Not as warm, highs in the upper 70s, lows near 65.

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0: Mark Chestnut, Brother Jukebox, wrapping up the 5 at 5 here on B103. Congratulations, Trevor Chaney, winner of the How Far Will It Mow contest. 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

0: 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Don't forget to have a little fun at this year's Richardson County Fair. It's going on now through Saturday in Humboldt. And thanks to Mo Valley Ag for supporting this year's festivities.
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0: little Texas kick, a little on River Country B103 on our country almanac for September 17th. Hank Williams was born on this day in 1923, regarded as one of the most important country music artists of all times, recorded 35 singles that would reach the top 10, including 11 that would go number one. During his last years, Williams' consumption of alcohol, morphine, and painkillers compromised his professional life to get him banned from the Grand Ole Opry. He died on New Year's Day in 1953, age 29. And that is a look at the B103 Country Almanac for September 17th.
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0: Scattered showers and thundershowers this afternoon and humid with highs of around 80, lows in the upper 60s, northeast winds at about 5 miles per hour. Tomorrow humid with highs in the upper 80s, showers and thundershowers in the evening and after midnight. Overnight lows in the upper 60s. Winds tomorrow out of the south, 10 to 15, gusting to 30 miles per hour. And on Saturday, partly sunny, a slight chance of showers and thundershowers. Not as warm, highs in the upper 70s, lows near 65.

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0: Garth Brooks and Shameless on B103. 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